0: offers excellent benefits, which begin day one. Those hired at the job fair will also receive a sign-on bonus. The AFP Advanced Food Products Job Fair on Thursday, July 2nd from 9 to 1, 158 West Jackson Street in New Holland.
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2: 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The AFP Advanced Food Products job fair on Thursday, July 2nd from 9 to 1, 158 West Jackson Street in New Holland.
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0: 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The AFP Advanced Food Products job fair on Thursday, July 2nd from 9 to 1, 158 West Jackson Street in New Holland.
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11: We talk a lot here about ultra-processed foods and the many ways in which they can negatively impact your health. They've been linked to weight gain, obesity, type 2 diabetes, cardiovascular disease, even cancer. And now a new study out of UCSF found that high ultra-processed food intake was associated with something called intramuscular fat, which is exactly what it sounds like. That's fat inside your muscles, which can cause them to become weaker. Now, in this particular study, the researchers noticed more wear and tear and pain in people's knees because of weakened thigh muscles. Cutting back on ultra-processed foods isn't easy. The CDC estimates at least half the calories in our diet come from ultra-processed foods. But if you're looking to eat cleaner, cutting out sugar-sweetened beverages, that may be the best number one thing you can do to try and get started. I'm Dr. Sanjay Gupta, helping you live a better life.
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2: 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Come out to their on-site job fair on Thursday, July 2nd from 9 to 1 for an immediate interview. AFP is hiring for maintenance, packaging, processing, and sanitation roles, and is also hiring managers and supervisors. AFP offers excellent benefits, which begin day one. Those hired at the job fair will also receive a sign-on bonus. The AFP Advanced Food Products job fair on Thursday, July 2nd from 9 to 1, 158 West Jackson Street in New Holland.
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18: I'm feeling lucky to have my college-age kids home with me for a few weeks this summer. And one of the things I know we're going to be talking about, AI. I've started to use it more often at the hospital to get fresh takes on patient problems that I'm trying to solve. And for my girls, well, I know that they are navigating college now with these new powerful tools. Something, frankly, that you and I couldn't have even imagined when we were in school. But while it may be tempting to outsource your studying and your work to these large language models, I beg you not to. And that's because AI chatbots tend to reproduce what researchers call weird viewpoints. That's an acronym: Western, Educated, Industrialized, Rich, and Democratic. Look, AI isn't going away, and admittedly, it can be a really powerful tool, but you don't want it doing your thinking for you. I'm Dr. Sanjay Gupta, helping you live a better life.
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20: You know, it's funny, when I think back to what the typical American dinner looked like when you and I were kids, there's usually some kind of meat featured at the center of the plate. Vegetables are there, but often thought of as a side dish. More and more, though, we are coming to realize that a plant-based diet, with little or no meat even, is going to be a healthier way to eat for just about everyone. New study out of the University of Hawaii Cancer Center found that eating a high-quality plant-rich diet that includes whole grains, vegetables, and fruits may prevent cognitive impairment even when people start that diet in their late 50s and 60s. Yeah, it's important to make sure you're getting enough protein, fats, complex carbohydrates. Just because you cut out or even cut back on meat, though, is not a license to eat whatever you want. Focus on eating whole, real foods. I'm Dr. Sanjay Gupta, helping you live a better life.
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2: 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Come out to their on-site job fair on Thursday, July 2nd from 9 to 1 for an immediate interview. AFP is hiring for maintenance, packaging, processing, and sanitation roles, and is also hiring managers and supervisors. AFP offers excellent benefits, which begin day one. Those hired at the job fair will also receive a sign-on bonus. The AFP Advanced Food Products job fair on Thursday, July 2nd from 9 to 1, 158 West Jackson Street in New Holland.
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2: Well, I can't wait to watch that. 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
1: This is Sean Cassidy, a teen idol, a brilliant TV writer, and you're right here on the phone. 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Woo-hoo! 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
1: I was looking at my notes. So often I have a written schedule loosely what we're going to do. And I make notes and I doodle during the show. Yesterday, I went back late last evening to look over stuff. And my notes said, buttload, crapload, deload, look up Anne Hathaway, and mustaches.
2: That's like looking at the text club the day after we get done with the show. Like,
1: what am I doing with my life? 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
1: I think I'd be arrested for that. Buttload, crapload, and look up Anne Hathaway.
2: We learned yesterday that a buttload is a specific measurement.
1: It sure is.
2: What did I say, 126 gallons?
1: Yes, I think that's what it was. The things we remember now, I'll never forget that.
2: Right.
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13: A better life with Dr. Sanjay Gupta.
14: I'm feeling lucky to have my college-age kids home with me for a few weeks this summer. 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I've started to use it more often at the hospital to get fresh takes on patient problems that I'm trying to solve. And for my girls, well, I know that they are navigating college now with these new powerful tools. 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I'm Dr. Sanjay Gupta, helping you live a better life.
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0: Good morning. 6:07 in the morning. Welcome to your People's Morning Show. Wednesday, July 1st. And boys, it's going to be a hot one today. As they like to say in the news and radio and TV world. It's going to be a hot one, Vince. A scorcher, if you will.
1: You know it's hot, too.
0: Yep. It'll be hot today, so we'll keep you updated on that. We'll find out what's happening with the weather. We'll also hand out July 4th demo derby tickets. We'll have those up for grabs. We'll talk about, of course, the JAS food cam that's happening tomorrow on the program. I'm out at Academy Sports. I'll tell you where to find me this holiday weekend. And then I just discovered, or if you like to be more modern, I was today years old when I found out. We're going to ask you that question today on the program. Jenna Clay in 455 today, handling news duties. Here we go.
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3: Good morning. I'm Jenna Clay in for Jen Shade with a look at your news. An emergency order has been issued for the nation's largest power grid as dangerous heat grips more than half the country. ABC's Lionel Moyes reports.
4: The order allows PJM, which services 13 states and Washington, D.C., to operate at maximum output without environmental concerns as electricity demand skyrockets in the heat. Thousands of power outages already reported in Ohio.
3: Extreme heat warnings are in effect in the Midwest, the South, and the Northeast, including Pennsylvania. And 50 wildfires are now burning in 8 states. The Supreme Court has rejected President Trump's attempt to end birthright citizenship in the U.S. by executive order. The 5-4 ruling reaffirms the 14th Amendment and more than a century of legal precedent that babies born on American soil are automatically American citizens. The court also upheld state bans on transgender girls from participating in girls' and women's competitive sports. President Donald Trump earned more than $1.3 billion from his cryptocurrency ventures last year, according to his personal financial disclosure released yesterday by the Office of Government Ethics. The coin has been controversial. Many investors lost money after the coin's value crashed in the months after launch. Just days before he took office for a second term, Trump launched his own cryptocurrency, making $635 million through a licensing agreement for the sale of the coin. The White House denies any conflict of interest. Police are searching for a man considered armed and dangerous after a woman was killed last night at a Dauphin County apartment complex. Swatara Township Police are looking for 28-year-old Esteban Paulino Villegas. According to ABC 27 News, this all unfolded just after 8:45 last night at the Chestnut Point apartment complex on Chambers Hill Road. Police say Villegas ran from the scene wearing a white tank top, gray sweatpants, and no shoes. They say he may be suffering from a mental health issue, and if you see him, do not approach him. Instead, call 911. A child is charged in connection with an attempted robbery and brutal stabbing. It happened Monday at a Dollar Tree in Swatara Township, Dauphin County. Police say when they arrived at the Paxton Street store, employees had detained the 10-year-old boy. Witnesses say the boy walked in with a knife, demanded money, and stabbed an employee multiple times. We do not know the employee's condition, but the injuries are said to be non-life-threatening. The 10-year-old boy is in a detention facility. Time officially ran out for state lawmakers to reach a budget agreement before the June 30th midnight deadline, and the state Senate has recessed for the rest of the week. The last time the state budget was delivered on time was 5 years ago. Meanwhile, the state Senate did pass a bill that would provide the largest tax cut in Pennsylvania history. It would eliminate taxes on electric bills and suspend the sales tax on school supplies over 2 weeks of back-to-school shopping in August. The bill now moves to the state House. Swimming is currently prohibited at a local state park. Gifford Pinchot State Park officials say routine water testing showed an elevated fecal count and therefore no swimming is allowed. Park officials say the day use areas remain open and activities like boating and fishing are still allowed. The park will test the water and reopen swimming when bacteria counts return to acceptable levels. And finally, World Cup soccer fans are supporting their teams by going to the opposing team's hotel and making noise so they can't sleep. Videos show fans honking car horns, blowing trumpets, chanting, singing, and playing the drums. Players usually look out windows to see what's going on before attempting to go back to bed. I'm Jenna Clay for 105.7 The X.
0: All right, thank you. Jenna Clay in for Fafa today. Vince donning the red, white, blue today.
1: Got my USA jersey on today.
0: Exciting. So what time do they play today? He's going to find out. We're going to find out with sports.
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5: You play for the Celtics, ain't
6: you? Yeah, and I got one of these, too. Oh, and four of these, too. Saying. My legacy's already set. Four rings. How many rings you going to be remembered for?
7: Hey, what? Hey, look, if I had Dwayne Wade and Kobe carry me up and down the court, I'd have five or six, too.
0: To the sports department we go.
1: Once again, LeBron James is taking his talents elsewhere, informing the Los Angeles Lakers yesterday that he plans to play elsewhere in the upcoming 26-27 NBA season and told his agent Rich Paul to get all teams on the horn.
0: On the horn.
1: Of course, the usual suspects are involved, the Cleveland Cavaliers, the Miami Heat, and the Golden State Warriors in the mix for LeBron. So, GOAT, question mark, whatever your opinion might be.
0: Wow. People got a lot of opinions on LeBron James, huh? If you could only be as good in whatever you do at that age, if you could only be that good, you know, as an athlete.
1: And I've already heard multiple people say, of course, how does this affect LeBron's legacy going to yet another team? But
0: I don't think anybody cares anymore. That's the same thing.
1: When you look at it, he's won a championship everywhere he's gone.
0: Yeah, that would be the legacy, I would imagine. And the 9 million games you played.
1: Michael Jordan never won a championship with the Washington Wizards.
0: No, he did not.
1: Granted, teams LeBron has been on better than Jordan's time with the Wizards.
0: Ooh.
1: Except for those early years in Cleveland. That was kind of comparable.
0: Yeah, right. But yeah, still don't play, huh?
1: He even drug that team to the NBA Finals.
0: That is true.
1: All by himself.
0: Yep.
1: With Zildjunas Ilgauskas.
0: I remember that guy.
1: So LeBron is on the move. Where will he play next season? You know, he said all teams can throw out an offer.
0: But not really. I mean, he's not going to.
1: LeBron's not going to be playing with the Blazers, the Grizzlies, the Hornets, the Sacramento Kings, the Indiana Pacers.
0: That's a fun game to play. Which team will he not be going to? The Sixers, I don't think, right? There's no way.
1: At this point, no, probably. If the Sixers maybe had a little bit more promise.
0: They don't have any kind of... there's a money situation as well.
1: They did make a deal, though, yesterday, signing Dean Wade, recently of the Cleveland Cavaliers, to a four-year, $39 million deal.
0: Oh, yeah? I did not know that. Dean Wade?
1: Dean Wade.
0: The other D. Wade.
1: The other D. Wade.
0: Okay.
1: Well, actually, if my memory serves me correct, he has a white guy. So,
0: oh, nice.
1: There you go. Completely. Kawhi Leonard traded back to the Toronto Raptors yesterday. So maybe he can kill the Sixers one more time.
0: That is awful.
1: Oh, and the Washington Wizards are apparently intent on keeping Anthony Davis. So the pipe dream of LeBron and Anthony Davis teaming up with Steph Curry in Golden State probably won't happen, as the Wizards are not interested in trading Anthony Davis, who they acquired from Dallas in February.
0: Good. Then you had a super team being put together.
1: Yeah, but I honestly don't think Steph Curry, LeBron, and Anthony Davis is a super team.
0: Oof. Maybe. Well, that's a tough one.
1: Anthony Davis holds that back from being a super team.
0: Correct.
1: Not the other two guys.
0: Probably, yeah. Okay. Yeah.
1: Yeah, could you imagine if the Sixers got LeBron?
0: Yo, don't even.
1: I know, I've been documented for a long time calling him LaFlop.
0: LaFlop.
1: But you knows how it goes.
0: Yeah.
1: He puts on that Sixers jersey.
0: He can flop to Philadelphia anytime he wants. You bunch of hypocrites. I would take him in a heartbeat.
1: In a heartbeat.
0: And any of you, if you like basketball, would take him as well.
1: So that was big news yesterday from the NBA. In the World Cup, the stars were out to play once again. Erling Haaland pushing Norway through to the round of 16 with the game-winning goal. 2-1 over the Ivory Coast. Kelly and Mbappe hot on the heels of Lionel Messi for the most goals all time in the World Cup, scoring again yesterday. France shut out Sweden 3-0, and Mexico has yet to concede a goal here in this World Cup. shutting out Ecuador last night 2-0, scoring at 2 goals in the first half of the game. Mexico, it's their first ever win in the knockout stage in World Cup history.
5: Really?
1: So, yeah.
0: That didn't seem right either.
1: I always thought Mexico had a deeper history with soccer, but I guess apparently not. France is going to be very hard to beat, by the way. If you can find somewhere plus odds for France to make the final, I would take that.
5: Okay.
1: France is going to be very difficult to stop. They've got some team's best players all playing on the same team.
0: Say again, they have what?
1: They have some team's best players playing on the same team, and they all play next to each other. Like Kelly and Mbappe and the two other guys that they have up front are the best players on the teams that they play for.
0: That is crazy. So that's a definitive all-star team.
1: Oh, 100%. 3 games today. They start a little earlier. You've got England and the Democratic Republic of Congo. It will be at noon. Belgium and Senegal. Keep your eye on that one because that is the next opponent of the United States.
5: That's right.
1: If they get past Bosnia this evening, 8 o'clock on Fox.
0: Okay, so it's 8 o'clock tonight.
1: Coverage starts at 6, so
0: we all been waiting for this one.
5: Okay.
1: Coverage starts at 6, but basically coverage starts at 11 a.m. this morning because noon is the first game, and you're guaranteed that they're going to be talking United States and Bosnia all day long.
0: And we'll play the Bosnia song as well, I would hope, right?
1: I don't know.
0: Dead bad luck, you think?
1: I don't know if we can today.
0: Oh, maybe you're right. Maybe it is bad luck.
1: Or is it like reverse juju?
0: I don't know.
1: We're playing it.
0: Yeah. In celebration of. It's not real.
1: Yeah, not a team to be taken lightly.
0: Yeah, not making fun. They're
1: very good. They're defensively sound. So that could cause trouble for the United States.
0: Okay, maybe we're not messing around.
1: Not messing around now.
0: Maybe the jinx shouldn't mess around.
1: I saw a few people say it yesterday. The fun part of the World Cup is over. Now it's time. This is business time. The fun part where everybody's arm in arm and dancing around and drinking margaritas out of clay pots, you know.
0: Over. That's over.
1: Eating Texas barbecue. Yeah, that's over. Because now it's winter go home.
0: That's right.
1: So,
0: national pride time.
1: Yeah. No more, you know, share a Coke across the world.
0: No.
1: None of that anymore.
0: Nope.
1: Well, and I was thinking about this yesterday. Some of these teams' fans had so much fun in the group stage part of this because there was nothing really on the line for them in the group stage. Argentina, France, you know, the Dutch fans who were doing their big dance in Dallas, they know they're going through to the next round.
0: So there's no stress, yeah. Yeah, that's a good point.
1: Especially with more teams. Can you please, the love of God, close that window? It's messing with my eye big time.
0: I know you're having an eye issue.
1: Well, that sun's coming right in through the window and hitting off the vinyl sign there and just blinding me.
0: Sorry.
1: And I'm already dealing with some sort of allergy issue in my eye.
0: You've been doing the sports with one eye. Arrgh! Are you pottery, Vince, are you? I can open my eye. Oh, sorry. Is the allergies today?
1: I don't know. It's just my eye. I don't know what's going on.
0: It's not even red. That's the thing.
1: It's not? All right. Well, that's good. Okay.
0: Yeah.
1: As long as it's not red.
0: It's not all beat. Yeah. No. My eye itches now. Now you did it.
1: Get a couple blinks in here.
0: Go ahead.
1: Okay. All right. I feel a little bit better. It's like I feel better for like a brief second, and I blink, and then...
0: Oh, I'm so sorry. Struggle with these eyes and these allergies. Oh.
1: Yeah, so 3 World Cup games today, including the United States and Bosnia at 8 p.m. For the United States, I mean, this would be... I know the World Cup has expanded, so there's never been a round of 32 games before. So anybody who wins one of these can check off they've won, you know, an elimination game in the World Cup. The U.S. doesn't really get to this territory very often. Usually all the high-stress games are in the group stage because it's questionable if the team will even get out of the group stage.
0: How about it? You're right. This is,
1: Phillies last night, Major League Baseball, an 8-0 shutout win over the Pittsburgh Pirates. Christopher Sanchez, 9 strikeouts in 7 innings, becomes the first starter to reach 10 wins this season.
0: Crazy.
1: Looking down, Trey Turner with a late home run to make it 8-0 for the Phillies. And other than that, kind of small ball, some singles, some doubles. Yeah. So much more enjoyable game for you to watch last night.
0: Much more. And Trey Turner's decided to wake up.
1: Hey, look at that.
0: Which is very exciting now, finally.
1: Average climbing, now hitting a 237 on the season.
0: A stellar 237.
1: I have noticed, though, some baseball broadcasts are not showing the batting average anymore. And they're showing, like, the OPS in that spot now.
0: That is a disgrace. You can't do that. You can't show. No. No, no, no. No, no, no.
1: Did you reach out to Tom McCarthy about our Don Mattingly statue?
0: I have not.
1: All right.
0: He's just going to think I'm trying to weasel airtime, which I am. But
1: which we are, but...
0: I don't want him to think that.
1: We have a legitimate case for the airtime.
0: That is true. That is a legitimate deal with the Mattingly statue in the studio. They've been winning since.
1: Best team in baseball.
0: Literally best team in baseball. That's fantastic.
1: White Sox beating the Orioles last night 9-3. Nationals all over the Red Sox 8-1. Their starting pitcher striking out 13 last night for the Nationals. Cade Cavalli with 13 strikeouts over 7 innings. And looking down, yeah, another small ball night for the Nationals. C.J. Abrams hitting a home run. The Nationals are game over 500, so they're kind of that Pittsburgh Pirates territory right now. But at least positive baseball for the Washington Nationals. Who have not been good since they won that World Series.
0: No.
1: They peaked at the World Series, and the arrow has only gone down after that.
0: Mm-hmm. Yeah.
1: Not even like a quick blip up, just down. So maybe they'll be able to hang around, make some noise in a wild card situation, possibly.
0: It's always good when they're good. Always good for everybody around here. Love it.
1: Yankees have lost 6 games in a row, losing to the Tigers last night, 9-3. Rangers were a winner, along with the Mets, Cardinals, Brewers, Rays, and Cubs. Houston, Miami, Seattle, Los Angeles, and Arizona all winners. Today, the Orioles and White Sox will wrap up their series at 12:30. Final game between the Nationals and Red Sox at 1:30. And you got Pirates and Phillies at 6:40. Mets and Blue Jays on ESPN at 3 o'clock this afternoon. And ESPN is also deciding to go head-to-head with the World Cup tonight. Reds and Brewers on ESPN at 8 o'clock.
0: I have to still watch some of the Phillies, though. I don't want to let
1: Paul
0: down
1: Paul Skeens and Zach Wheeler tonight.
0: Oh, no, it was last night.
1: No, Paul Skeens and Zach Wheeler is tonight. Last night was Christopher Sanchez.
0: Oh, right. My bad.
1: Guy doesn't even know what he's watching.
0: I'm sorry.
1: See, because you watch too many of them, they all just start to blend together into one giant game.
0: I have that coming. I know. I was thinking about going to this game, and it's 100 degrees out.
1: Yeah. It's supposed to be, what, 108 real feel? Get in price is still $57.
0: Still.
1: With what the temperatures are supposed to be today.
0: I'd love to see that today. Yeah, that's put on my mind. Yeah.
1: Because there's a good majority of day games today, all in places where it's supposed to be hot. Baltimore, Cleveland, New York, Boston, Chicago. All day games.
0: I swear I had heat stroke time at the Phillies game.
1: I don't know what it's supposed to be like in Canada, but at least Toronto plays inside, so they'll be able to kind of dodge it a little bit if they're also part of this heat dome, heat wave.
0: Heat, believe me, yeah, a heat dome, or dome of heat.
1: A dome of heat. This Texas Tech quarterback, Brennan Sorsby, the guy that was gambling and went to... This guy just needs to shut up and go away. He was talking about suing the NFL. Now he's not going to sue the NFL and going to prepare for the 2027 NFL draft. The Canadian Football League told him that, you know, he could play there. I think has possibly some options with the UFL. But the outside of the gambling thing, I'm not quite sure why everybody's making such a big deal. I didn't really know this guy was like... Is he that highly touted that he was actually going to get drafted in a high position? Because even as somebody who watches college football, I am unfamiliar with who this guy is.
0: Yeah, that's strange. It's because of the gambling that it gets all the juice.
1: I guess, yeah.
0: It has to be. Yeah, because as far as being highly touted.
1: Yeah, and he must be good because Texas Tech paid him $5 million in NIL money to come
0: well,
1: to
0: you know
1: Texas.
0: How, well, they are all throwing that money
1: yeah,
0: around now.
1: I know.
0: As fast as possible to
1: especially
0: get.
1: Especially Texas Tech with all the oil money and, yeah. they're trying to buy national championships.
0: Uh-huh.
1: So.
0: Yes, yeah,
1: so
0: that doesn't surprise me that this guy would make get headlines and do anything they can.
1: Oh, and I saw there was a leak yesterday of because Penn State is switching all their uniforms to Adidas for the upcoming school year. So there was a leak of the Penn State uniform. Looks literally exactly the same.
0: Yeah. Anything else?
1: No, that's it for now.
0: We'll take care of some business. We'll come back. Entertainment coming up. And Vince, you can fix that eye coming up as well.
1: I got to do something.
0: We'll be right back.
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5: We're looking good on the inbound river routes. No delays, 22, 322, or 11 and 15. 83 is moving well over Acer Summit. Looking good on the South Bridge. Watch your speed, 15 at Lisburn Road. Carlisle area is moving well. No issues, Lebanon County. Watch your speed at the 81-78 split. York City had a transformer blow there on East Philadelphia Street near Queen Street. Crews are out with that. Lancaster County's accident-free. Chuck Wills back right now, traffic.
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12: Heat wave is going to start to peak today. It's going to be mostly sunny, very hot and humid with a high of 99 this afternoon. Mostly clear, remaining very soupy tonight with a low of 77 and a mostly sunny, very hot and humid day again tomorrow with a high of 101 degrees on Thursday. From the ABC 27 Weather Center, I'm meteorologist Brett Thackera for 105.7 The X.
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14: Handling entertainment duties as Jennifer is off the motorcycle assignment. It is July 1st, so we have all sorts of new things that July is. But first, today is International Reggae Day, International Chicken Wing Day, National Creative Ice Cream Flavor Day, National Ginger Snap Day, Ginger Snap, Snap. Ginger Snap Day, National Postal Workers Day, National ID Your Pet Day, Canada Day. Happy Canada Day, Vince.
15: Oh, thank you.
14: And Second Half of the Year Day and International Joke Day. Please use that with caution, as what you think is funny, someone else may not. So, on this date in 1953, a terrible thing happened.

0: Cheese Whiz introduced nationwide by Kraft, and from then it's been downhill.
1: Well, at least it wasn't the spray cheese.
0: Cheese Whiz introduced in 1953. Elvis Presley in 1956 sings Hound Dog to a basset hound on the Steve Allen Show to keep the song PG. Have you ever heard that story?
1: No, I have not.
0: He stood there, Elvis did, with a hound dog and sang.
2: You ain't nothing but a hound dog.
0: Oh, my goodness. Did you just undulate?
1: What?
0: What sex appeal, huh? Tell me that doesn't still sound good.
1: It does.
0: My goodness. Yeah, that still sounds good. But imagine the foolishness. Oh, never matter, generation to generation, whether it's a prince showing his butt, his backside, Elvis having to sing to a damn dog on the Steve Allen Show. Add on this date in 1963, this song was recorded.

0: less sex appeal than Elvis, as Vince does his Ringo Starr. This song is 2 minutes and 10 seconds.
1: I knew it wasn't that long.
0: 2 minutes and 10 seconds that changed really the universe in a lot of ways. She Loves You by the Beatles, recorded on this date in 1963. On this date in 1979, Sony introduced the Walkman. Oh Canada proclaimed the national anthem of Canada on this date in 1980. A League of Their Own debuted in theaters in 1992. Do you like that movie, Vince?
1: Yeah, I like A League of Their Own.
0: One of my favorites of all time, that movie
1: is. Oh, yeah? I didn't know you loved it that much.
0: Another movie that I got weirdly emotional at when it first came out.
1: Why?
0: At the end, when they were all there.
1: As old ladies?
0: Yes. I don't know why. Donnie! I haven't a clue as to why I got emotional with it, but I remember it specifically. What a great movie. Out on this date in 1995, Wolfman Jack passed away. Who is that, Vince? Do you know?
1: He's some radio guy. I don't really necessarily know who Wolfman Jack is.
0: Put it simply, he was the disc jockey in American Graffiti. And
1: okay.
0: then very famous disc jockey throughout the years.
1: Okay.
0: WNBC with Howard. He was on that staff with Soupy Sales.
1: I think I...
0: Yeah.
1: Wolfman Jack.
0: That's right.
1: Yeah.
0: The greatest thing is Wolfman Jack, I think it was on tape for the show at WNBC, which means like, because they did that with the Grease Man at WYSP, where you kind of, you customize it to make it sound like he's there.
1: Uh-huh.
0: You know what I mean?
1: Okay.
0: Like, what are we going to do now? And the producer would go back and forth with it. In essence, he'd be talking to a tape.
1: To a tape.
0: Mm-hmm. But yeah, Imus, Howard, was and... It was Wolfman Jack.
1: Wolfman Jack, baby.
0: Soupy Sales, of all people. Oh, man, but yeah. The Wolfman passed away in 1995. No, I never met him. I would have loved to. Would have loved to interview him, too. Did not. Never had that opportunity. Birthdays today. Tate McRae is 23. Liv Tyler is how old, Vince?
1: 48.
0: Very close. 49 years of age. Missy Elliott. Now, how old is she?
1: Put your thing down, flip it, and reverse it. 60.
0: 55. Missy Elliott's like 3 years older than me. That doesn't seem right either. Pamela Anderson. How old is she today? The lovely Pamela Anderson.
1: 62.
0: 59 years of age. And Princess Diana, born Diana Spencer, would have been 65 years of age if she hadn't been murdered by that paparazzi.
1: Allegedly.
0: Allegedly, I saw it. I saw both two eyes. Carl Lewis, friend of the program, guest of the program, 65 years of age. Alan Ruck. Who's Alan Ruck, Vince? Speaking of the more Ruck talk.
1: Yeah, is he related to those Rucks that were drafted by the Penguins? Alan Ruck, that's...
0: Come on, you know it.
1: It's the guy from Ferris Bueller's
0: that's
1: Day
0: right.
1: Off, right?
0: That's yeah. right.
1: Cameron.
0: That's right. Known for playing Cameron in the 1986 movie, by the way, 1,000 years ago. Ferris Bueller's Day Off. He is 70 years of age. Dan Aykroyd, 74. And I can't believe I got to do it again.
1: Oh, one more time.
0: Happy birthday to Fred Schneider, everyone's favorite B-52.

0: I can't. You can't hate it that much. It's not, I mean,
1: you really
0: real.
1: Can, yeah, you can.
0: And I don't dislike the B-52s. It's just that song in particular, that Love Shack. I don't know what it is. And Deborah Harry. Who's Deborah Harry?
1: Like Debbie know? Harry?
0: Mm-hmm.
1: From Blondie?
0: Blondie, correct. 81 years of age. Holy cow. TMZ says a massive castle is being built inside Madison Square Garden. I don't know. Has anything been leaked or anything
1: I've
0: like
1: heard
0: that?
1: I've heard it's all a decoy.
0: Yeah?
1: That they're getting married somewhere else.
0: Right.
1: And what else did I read? That Madison Square Garden corporate employees have been banned from the garden, and they were not really given a reason why.
0: Oh, so they like
1: all of this is way too much. All of this, it's tough to say because one of them is, but they are really treating this like they are a lot more important than they actually are.
0: Yikes! It is,
1: and the one that's more important is definitely Taylor Swift.
0: It does reek a little bit of that, doesn't it?
1: Like, have some sort of sense of reality. Just go to a beach and get married. People are going to take pictures. Who cares?
0: Read the Earth, in other words.
1: Yeah.
0: Yeah, Taylor Swift will have her wedding filmed and wants to control what the world sees. Turned down streaming offers and has hired a professional crew. The plans for Swift own all the footage and decide when it is shared. Insiders say it's about control rather than privacy.
1: And then she'll release it in theaters so you can go watch it.
0: That's a fairy tale if I ever heard one. I go see the princess get married at Madison Square Garden at a theater.
1: What?
0: They should make it like the Ali fight. This thing should be a closed circuit TV. And Prince William and Kate Middleton will not attend Taylor Swift and Travis Kelce's wedding. I don't know if it's a security issue or not, but yeah, everyone's favorite, Kate. I know it's Middleton. I like calling her Kate Middleton, like she's from this area. A new survey by Talker Research reveals that Karen is the most judged first name, followed by Chad, Donald, John, and Damien.
1: Huh.
0: I don't know why those
1: Donald,
0: are...
1: Donald, John, and Damien.
0: I don't know why those are judged names. But I mean, I get the Karen and Donald one, but... I'm always kind of mad at Chad's, so I guess I understand that.
1: Yeah, they do come. They do come with a stigma.
0: But who's mad at John and Damien? I don't know what they did.
1: Yeah, I don't know. Yeah.
0: Macy's 4th of July fireworks show going to be the biggest ever, they say. 6 barges to fire off 85,000 fireworks. That's priorities. I like that. Show expected to last 27 minutes. Over 80 pyrotechnicians will ignite the fireworks. 80 pyrotechnicians. What a nightmare that is. Nike apparently did not make enough U.S. World Cup soccer jerseys. They almost sold out online and in stores because of the team's winning run in the cup. Look at you wearing yours right now as we speak.
1: Mine is also like a year or two old, so.
0: Okay. And as we wrap up entertainment, the 10 most popular Canadians among Americans, according to a new survey.
1: All right, hold on. Let me try and guess a couple of them.
0: Top 10 most popular Canadians go Vince.
1: Justin Bieber.
0: Justin Bieber? Why would he be not on the list? The first one you said.
1: Ryan Reynolds.
0: Ryan Reynolds is on there at 57%.
1: Celine Dion.
0: Celine Dion, 58%. Correct.
1: Dan Aykroyd.
0: Dan Aykroyd, 63%. Third most popular Canadian among Americans.
1: Have I hit one yet? Was Celine Dion one?
0: No. Uh-uh.
1: Who am I missing?
0: Aykroyd's 3.
1: Is Martin Short Canadian?
0: He is not on the list. Should be on the list.
1: I don't know. That's all I got. Vince Carter on there? Is he just like honorary Canadian?
0: Shania Twain is last on the list at 56% of all these.
1: Oh, I didn't even know she was Canadian.
0: But starting from the bottom to the top, Shania Twain, Alex Trebek, Ryan Reynolds that you mentioned, another Ryan Gosling at 57%.
1: I didn't know he was Canadian either.
0: Celine Dion, 58%. William Shatner, 61%. Jim Carrey, 62. Dan Aykroyd, you said, 63. Keanu Reeves.
1: I had no idea.
0: 67%. And the top of the list, the most popular Canadians among Americans, Michael J. Fox, at 73%. That's who you were missing. Michael J.
1: So,
0: Fox.
1: Yeah, some of those people I didn't know Keanu Reeves was Canadian.
0: I don't know if I knew that either.
1: Uh-uh. I didn't know Shatner was Canadian either.
0: But I knew the Ryans were. And Shania Twain. We all know that. Shania Twain. We'll take care of some business. And we shall come back.
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5: 83 North, no delays over Acer Summit, moving well on the South Bridge. Looking good on your Second Street ramps. Harvey Taylor Bridge is moving well. 15, watch your speed at Lisburn Road. 83, 81, and 581 are all incident-free. River routes look good. Lebanon County's accident-free. Lancaster County, 283, 222, and 30, busy, but moving well. 30 is in good shape through York. 15 and 30 move well through Gettysburg. No issues, Turnpike. John Wills Fox, right now traffic.
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16: Heat wave is going to start to peak today. It's going to be mostly sunny, very hot and humid with a high of 99 this afternoon. Mostly clear, remaining very soupy tonight with a low of 77 and a mostly sunny, very hot and humid day again tomorrow with a high of 101 degrees on Thursday. From the ABC 27 Weather Center, I'm meteorologist Brett Thackera for 105.7 The X.
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0: 6:55 in the morning. Happy Canada Day. Talk about that all morning long. As I am not from Canada, I don't know where that ever even came from, this dopey program. False narrative, false origin story. And I didn't make the list for a box stand. Indeed, I did not. Nor did Bret Hart of the famous Canadians list. Happy Canada Day to you, Vince.
1: And to you as well. I know you're celebrating today.
0: I'm not celebrating.
1: You and your dual citizenship.
0: No, there's no such thing. I don't know where that ever even started. Please, I can barely handle one citizenship. Well, I'm all in for America. You kidding me? With the World Cup? You wearing your jersey?
1: That is great to hear as a Canadian.
0: Not Canadian. We'll come back with a news update. Jenna Clay in 4:55. Today's sports events all coming up.
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5: 83 North, no delays over Acer Summit. Moving well on the South Bridge. 283 South got a minor backlog down the ramp to 283 eastbound. 81's in good shape. No delays on the river routes. Cleared that fender, York County, West Manchester Township on 30 just west of 116. Lancaster County's Lancaster Township have an accident on West End Avenue at 6th Street. Got one down in Carnarvon Township quickly clearing up on Main Street. No issues, 222 or 283. Watch your speed on 78 Lebanon County. John Wills Spock, right now traffic.
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15: Heat wave is going to start to peak today. It's going to be mostly sunny, very hot and humid with a high of 99 this afternoon. Mostly clear, remaining very soupy tonight with a low of 77 and a mostly sunny, very hot and humid day again tomorrow with a high of 101 degrees on Thursday. From the ABC 27 Weather Center, I'm meteorologist Brett Thackera for 105.7 The X.
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16: Good morning. I'm Jenna Clay, in for Jen Shade with a look at your news. An emergency order has been issued for the nation's largest power grid as dangerous heat grips more than half the country. ABC's Lionel Moyes reports.
17: The order allows PJM, which services 13 states and Washington, D.C., to operate at maximum output without environmental concerns as electricity demand skyrockets in the heat. Thousands of power outages already reported in Ohio.
16: Extreme heat warnings are in effect in the Midwest, the South, and the Northeast, including Pennsylvania. And 50 wildfires are now burning in 8 states. The Supreme Court has rejected President Trump's attempt to end birthright citizenship in the U.S. by executive order. The 5-4 ruling reaffirms the 14th Amendment and more than a century of legal precedent that babies born on American soil are automatically American citizens. The court also upheld state bans on transgender girls from participating in girls' and women's competitive sports. President Donald Trump earned more than $1.3 billion from his cryptocurrency ventures last year, according to his personal financial disclosure released yesterday by the Office of Government Ethics. The coin has been controversial. Many investors lost money after the coin's value crashed in the months after launch. Just days before he took office for a second term, Trump launched his own cryptocurrency, making $635 million through a licensing agreement for the sale of the coin. The White House denies any conflict of interest. Police are searching for a man considered armed and dangerous after a woman was killed last night at a Dauphin County apartment complex. Swatara Township Police are looking for 28-year-old Esteban Paulino Villegas. According to ABC 27 News, this all unfolded just after 8:45 last night at the Chestnut Point apartment complex on Chambers Hill Road. Police say Villegas ran from the scene wearing a white tank top, gray sweatpants, and no shoes. They say he may be suffering from a mental health issue, and if you see him, do not approach him. Instead, call 911. A child is charged in connection with an attempted robbery and brutal stabbing. It happened Monday at a Dollar Tree in Swatara Township, Dauphin County. Police say when they arrived at the Paxton Street store, employees had detained the 10-year-old boy. Witnesses say the boy walked in with a knife, demanded money, and stabbed an employee multiple times. We do not know the employee's condition, but the injuries are said to be non-life-threatening. The 10-year-old boy is in a detention facility. Time officially ran out for state lawmakers to reach a budget agreement before the June 30th midnight deadline, and the state Senate has recessed for the rest of the week. The last time the state budget was delivered on time was 5 years ago. Meanwhile, the state Senate did pass a bill that would provide the largest tax cut in Pennsylvania history. It would eliminate taxes on electric bills and suspend the sales tax on school supplies over 2 weeks of back-to-school shopping in August. The bill now moves to the state House. Swimming is currently prohibited at a local state park. Gifford Pinchot State Park officials say routine water testing showed an elevated fecal count and therefore no swimming is allowed. Park officials say the day use areas remain open and activities like boating and fishing are still allowed. The park will test the water and reopen swimming when bacteria counts return to acceptable levels. An Illinois woman recently sneezed, lost control of her SUV, and crashed through the front of a tobacco and vape shop. The store was temporarily closed. The driver told police the sneeze caused her to press her accelerator instead of her brake pedal. The 64-year-old woman was not ticketed or injured. And a Michigan man had the Bigfoot body he recently found DNA tested. The test says Bigfoot is 58% Neanderthal and 41% human. Snake Stewart, known as Snake the Bigfoot Hunter, says the DNA test was done at Cornell's veterinary DNA lab, although the DNA test has not yet been independently verified. I'm Jenna Clay for 105.7 The X.
0: Thank you, Jenna Clay. What can I say? In for Fafa today. Celebrating Canada Day. No, Justin Bieber, Chris Jericho, or Terrence and Phil. None of them made the list of most popular Canadians among Americans.
1: Who are Terrence and Phillip?
0: You don't know who Terrence and Phillip are. They're from South Park. That the little show that they would watch.
1: Okay, all right, okay.
0: And they were Canadian.
1: All right.
0: As is tradition. Does anybody know what I'm talking about? That's funny. Terrence and Phillip, yes. And I am not Canadian, no. Indeed, I am not. A couple people in the text club mentioned Terrence and Phillip as well.
1: Just embrace it.
0: I'm not.
1: I don't know why you try and run away from your heritage.
0: I love this country. That's why.
1: Well, we get that.
0: I love this country where I was born here. That's still good, right? I was born here.
1: I'd like to see your birth certificate.
0: Do I have? I just think.
1: You can't produce it, can you?
0: I don't know if I can.
1: I do it. I've always known it. Frankly, there was always something a little funny about you. And not in a good
18: Nipsey,
1: way.
18: Why are you so anti-American?
0: There you have it. Why am I so anti-American? Yeah, I know. I know, Mr. President, you have some issue with birth certificates and people. Yeah, so I don't know if I could come up with mine. But it's not certainly Canada. I was born. I think it's Women's College of Philadelphia.
1: What you can expect is a nice visit for mice this July 4th weekend.
18: Nipsey, why are you so anti-American?
0: I'm pro-love America. I do.
1: It's all right. You know, I know there's a stigma against being Canadian, but... That's another one, too. No Mike Myers on the list.
0: Mike Myers, for God's sakes. Boom! America! Oh, my goodness. Thank you. Who's that guy? No Mike Myers on the list. This was just a survey done by YouGov. Percentages based on a positive view. Shania Twain, bottom of the list at 56%. So, there you have it. Happy Canada Day, Vince.
1: And happy Canada Day to you, most of all.
0: Why don't you hit that sports intro?
1: Why can't you just admit to being Canadian? Sorry.
0: I did watch that whole Don Cherry story. I mean, I watched hours of it.
1: You know that
0: it's right, yeah. Of course, yeah. We'll talk more about that. I have to tell you some things about that. But yeah, that would track, wouldn't it, huh?
1: It would. It's okay. Just embrace it.
0: All right. Hit it, my friend. Hit it.
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19: The roster has been named for some a second opportunity to play on the world's biggest stage of all. For others, a dream turned into reality this week. Tapping towards Christian Pulisic. Pulisic across goal. And it's knocked in the net. To Pepe Deschamps. Pulisic is in the middle. Pepe rolls it in. It's Christian Pulisic round the keeper.
0: Sports department, we go.
1: All aboard. Here we go one more time.
0: America!
1: The patriotic train leaves the station at 8 p.m. tonight as the United States is back in action in the World Cup, taking on our friends from Bosnia-Herzegovina.
0: I am from Bosnia.
20: I am from Bosnia. Take me to America.
0: It's the catchiest song ever. We should play that. You should play that at midday today.
20: Statue of Liberty.
0: But maybe it's bad luck since we're playing them this evening.
1: Apparently, though, that I'm from Bosnia, Take Me to America song was actually out way before the World Cup. That is like, so there's an actual song that is titled USA by this band, Deboiza Kolkativ. It's my best attempt at it.
0: Wow, okay.
1: It's the best I could do for you.
0: Probably better than I could.
1: Give me some studio computer audio.
0: Hey, there it is.
3: I'm from Boston.

0: is hilarious.
1: This music is like the B-52s. It's just catchy.
0: Oh, it's so catchy.
1: You can't hate it.
2: Boom! America!
0: I am Rambo the neighbor's courtyard. I wish to leave. I don't feel like they'll be rehearsing it, but...
1: You don't want to listen to the American version of it?
0: Oh, yeah, go ahead.
1: Go ahead.

0: Statue of Liberty.
1: That's my favorite line. Statue of Liberty.
2: My favorite line is, I can no longer wait. Take me to United States.
1: We'll see what happens tonight. Go USA.
2: So 8 o'clock on Fox. Coverage starts at 6 now. P.M. Yeah, coverage basically will start in about 3.5 hours from now because the first game today is at noon. Between England and the Democratic Republic of Congo. So you can be guaranteed that they're going to be talking about the USA game all day long. Bosnia, not a team to be taken lightly. They're a very good defensive team, so that could give the U.S. some problems, even though we've seen them play like an actual soccer team in this World Cup. In World Cups previous, the United States was always just kind of caught in the middle of the field in transition, going back and forth, but now they seem to be on the attack.
1: Controlling the offense. Even me, a novice, can notice that from
2: watching. And maybe we sprinkle a little bit. Christian Pulisic hasn't scored yet in this World Cup. Wouldn't tonight be a good night? I'm riding high on the tail of our friends to the south from Mexico last night. Mexico has yet to give up a goal in this World Cup. 2-0 last night over Ecuador. Breaking the curse was El Tri last night. First time Mexico has ever won a game in the knockout stage.
1: That doesn't seem...
2: No. It doesn't seem right, but the party in Mexico last night. Oh, my God.
1: I can only imagine.
2: Thousands, if not tens of thousands of people in the streets in Mexico last night, losing their minds, and even some Mexican fans here in the States letting themselves be heard. Audio on. This is from the Dodgers-A's game last night.
3: Kyle Tucker.
4: Well, I mentioned it last night, and he confirmed it in the post-game interview, which is you play with these guys in your video games. You collect their baseball cards. You have their posters. You watch them on TV, and now here you are. Well, now you're on TV. Now somebody's collecting your baseball card. Somebody wants to be you in their video game.
2: Oh, dude, shut up. Like, acknowledge the guy that's yelling.
1: They must tell all those broadcast teams. Because sometimes you're somebody at the bank while they're talking.
2: So there was
1: that's funny.
2: There was a fan sitting right behind home plate wearing a Mexico jersey who I guess was watching the game on his phone and celebrated when Mexico scored their first goal.
4: Well, I mentioned it last night, and he confirmed it in the post-game interview, which is you play with these guys in your video game.
2: You can hear right there, the one guy pauses, and he's like, what's going on? Listen.
4: Which is you play with these guys in your video game.
2: Right there. There it is, right there.
1: Keep going.
4: In your video games, you collect their baseball cards.
1: Yo, that is hilarious. I love that. Ah, he's screaming, too. You can hear one person that they yell sometimes on that TV broadcast. The Phillies, rarely acknowledge the person who is being annoying like that.
2: Yeah.
1: So, but keep going with your story, pal. Way to go.
2: Baseball cards and video games.
1: Don't read the room.
2: Whatever the hell you're talking about.
1: Don't read the room. The guy's yelling Mexico won.
2: The Stars showing out once again yesterday. Erling Haaland finding the game-winning goal for Norway as they advance for the first time in the knockout stage of the World Cup. Norway a 2-1 win. And Kylian Mbappe scores one more time, now hot on the heels of Lionel Messi. For the most goals ever in a World Cup by one player. Did break the record yesterday for the most goals in the knockout stage of the World Cup by one single player.
1: Wow.
2: France 3-0 over Sweden. Balls. Today, England and the Democratic Republic of Congo. That is at noon. Lumumba Vea. I don't know if they're going to have that guy there today who stands as the statue
1: the entire guy.
2: Well, he's been having visa issues. That's why. The only game he's gone to so far that Congo has played has been in Mexico. Because he's been having visa issues getting into the United States.
1: Visa issues. Oh, dear.
2: The game before the United States at 4, Belgium and Senegal is the one to keep your eye on. Because either one of those two teams will be the opponent of the United States in their next game. if they happen to get by Bosnia tonight. Get in price for Levi's Stadium this evening, where the U.S. is playing, $1,600.
1: Oh, my. Woo-wee. That's worse than the All-Star game.
2: Yes, that is worse than the All-Star game.
1: Oh, that's a lot. What an atmosphere, though.
2: What an atmosphere.
1: Be better than any sports atmosphere you'll probably ever be at.
2: Oh, 100.
1: Minus maybe a football game.
2: 100%. And the fun part of the World Cup is over, too, by the way. The kumbaya.
1: The kumbaya.
2: share a Coke across the world. All that's... Now that the group stage is done and these games actually mean something, you lose and you go home, no longer, hand in hand drinking margaritas out of clay pots and eating at Bucky's anymore. Now it's time to get down to business.
1: Absolutely. U.S. of A.
2: U.S. and A.
1: All I can hear in my head is the Bosnia song, however. Stop. It's stuck in there.
2: I can no longer wait. Take me to United States.
1: I can no longer wait. Take me to United States.
2: I can no longer wait. Take me to United States. Major League Baseball, the Phillies, an 8-0 shutout win over the Pittsburgh Pirates last night. Trey Turner with a home run in the 8th inning. But it was Christopher Sanchez last night who was the story for Philadelphia, who struck out, 10 over 7 innings? 9 strikeouts, 7 innings, 3 hits, no runs for Christopher Sanchez. Becomes the first pitcher in baseball to win 10 games this season. So you got Kyle Schwarber, first guy to hit 30 home runs, and now Christopher Sanchez, first guy to win 10 games.
1: What a turnaround.
2: You don't need Aaron Nola to be the ace anymore.
1: No.
2: When Christopher Sanchez has obviously developed into the ace, and now Zach Wheeler's kind of the number two.
1: That's fine.
2: Not a bad number two to have.
1: Nope.
2: A 1-1-A situation.
1: Yeah, totally. Wheeler looked good the other day.
2: Hypothetical game 7.
1: Last week, I should say, yeah.
2: Hypothetical game 7. Who do you want on the
1: Sanchez,
2: mound?
1: Sanchez, I think.
2: To probably. Start, yeah?
1: I think. Wheeler.
2: I think I'd rather
1: have... that's a tough one.
2: I think I'd rather have Wheeler start and then bring Sanchez out of the bullpen in an all-hands-on-deck scenario where he comes
1: Wheeler's been good longer and maybe knows how to handle this a little better.
2: Yeah, and you just bring Christopher Sanchez in to throw, 2-3 innings to get you to Johan Duran.
1: I like that. Sold.
2: Sold. I'll take it.
1: Tell Donnie Baseball. We're in.
2: Phillies back to 10 games over 500 at 48 and 38. And now... just 2.5 games back of the Atlanta Braves for first place. So what a complete turnaround it would be if after starting 10 games under 500, the Phillies could get to first place before the All-Star break.
1: Absurd. I mean, you've heard of last to first stories, but not for a half of a season.
2: Yeah, no. Wild.
1: Okay.
2: Orioles losing to the White Sox 9-3. C.J. Abrams hitting a home run. Nationals beat the Red Sox 8-1. Rangers a winner over the Guardians. Poor guy for the Guardians last night. One of their rookie outfielders tossed a ball into the stands when there wasn't 3 outs.
1: Oh, I've seen that before.
2: Oh, yeah.
1: What's his name?
2: Ended up giving up a run. A run scored. Texas beat Cleveland 4-2.
1: Oh, my God. I haven't seen that in so long.
2: Yeah,
1: you thought it was 2 outs.
2: Yankees have lost 6 in a row, losing to the Tigers last night 9-3. Mets, Cardinals, Brewers, Rays, Cubs, and Astros all winners, along with Miami, Seattle, Los Angeles, and Arizona. White Sox and Orioles wrap up their series today at 12:30. You got Nationals and Red Sox closing things out at 1:30. And Paul Skeens versus Zach Wheeler tonight. 6:40, Pirates and Phillies be on NBC Sports Philadelphia. Paul Skeens hasn't been great, the last couple times out. Last time, Friday, June 26th, 5 innings, 6 hits, 4 runs against the Cincinnati Reds. Paul Skeens has lost his last 7 starts, 6-7 on the season. 6-7. But it's Paul Skeens Day, and now you can go get one of his big hot dogs at Sheetz if you're that big of a Pirates fan.
1: How about a parlay? Pulisic goal? Schwarber home run?
2: Oh, man. off of Paul Skeens.
1: Right, but he's not as effective.
2: Listen, as fast as that ball comes in, it's going to go out just as fast if you get a hold of it.
1: The Philadelphia slash America parlay.
2: What we just called is the Philadelphia Freedom Parlay.
1: Oh, all right, let's do that one.
2: All right, folks, the Philadelphia Freedom Parlay. Kyle Schwarber to hit a home run and Christian Pulisic to score a goal. See if I can get you some quick odds on that real quick.
1: How about, I got a better one for you.
2: Oh, and see, now you're getting greedy. Now but you're don't getting
1: win
2: greedy.
1: But you know what? You don't win anything on these small deals. I am greedy. I want to spend five.
2: Pay me my money.
1: I want to spend five and win $10,000 with 19 legs.
2: All right, let's see here.
1: But how about a Wheeler strikeout deal?
2: All right, hold on. One thing at a time. Christian Pulisic, plus 105 to score tonight. He is tied for best odds on favorite with Flo Balogun to score a goal. And then if we go to Major League Baseball, Kyle Schwarber, I know his odds are going to be a little juiced tonight because he's facing Paul Skeens, player to hit a home run, plus 190. All right, we'll add him on there. Why can't I? All right, let's see what we got. It's not letting me do it right now. It knows.
1: It's trying to shut me out.
2: All right, there we go.
1: You got a hot one.
2: All right, plus 494. So $10 wins you $49. Listen, that's the best I can do for you.
1: Well, how about Wheeler's 6 strikeouts?
2: Okay.
1: Plus 6.
2: All right, give me a second here.
1: This is called betting in real time.
2: In real time.
1: America.
2: All right, there we go. Pirates, Phillies, pitching. His prop is set at 6.5.
1: Okay, that's funny. I knew that.
2: So do you want 6.5 or 6+?
1: 6+.
2: Good thinking, my brother.
1: Yeah.
2: That only gets us to plus 573, so $10 wins you $57.
1: All right, we'll work on that. What else
2: you
1: got?
2: We'll figure that out. News from the NBA, LeBron James not returning to the Los Angeles Lakers, so greatest player of all time, ? Will now go to another team. The usual suspects are involved. Possible reunion with the Cleveland Cavaliers, maybe. He teams up with Giannis and Bam Adebayo in Miami. And the Heat run it back one more time. I'd love to see LeBron back in a Heat uniform.
1: Oh, God. Of course you would.
2: And, of course, the stuff out there with the Golden State Warriors and Steph Curry. But Anthony Davis might not come along with them as the Washington Wizards have no interest in trading Anthony Davis. So we'll see what LeBron decides to do. Has told his agent, Rich Paul, that all teams, he's open and interested.
1: All teams.
2: Whatever offers come in, he told his agent to go out there, offer open to all teams, see what kind of offers he gets, and then to come back. And then LeBron will make his decision.
1: His decision.
2: Where he will be taking his talents this time around.
1: Another important decision.
2: Now, this time, instead of sitting down with Jim Gray, will it be Drewski or somebody that?
1: Exactly. An influencer. Of course. It sure will be.
2: Kawhi Leonard going back to the Toronto Raptors, being traded from the Clippers to Toronto. So see if he can dink the Sixers out of the playoffs one more time.
1: So
2: but
1: mean.
2: The Sixers making a move yesterday, signing D. Wade from the Cleveland Cavaliers.
1: Not that one.
2: Dean Wade. To a 4-year, $39 million deal. He was with the Cleveland Cavaliers last season, where in the Eastern Conference Finals, he averaged about 5 points. So
1: that's like that Michael Jordan commercial. Everybody's waiting for D. Wade to show up. Hi, D. Wade, table for four. Are you here? It's Dean Wade. Dean Wade. Oh, it's Dean.
2: Dean's here again.
1: Oh, it's Dean.
2: Hey, Dean.
1: That is so clever, that Michael Jordan, the dopey guy with the name Michael Jordan. Oh, it's so funny.
2: And then they shush the guy back into the kitchen.
1: With the great bottle of wine.
2: Oh, I forgot to mention this when we were talking about the World Cup. Have you read the story about Germany and their penalty kicks against Paraguay? So when they went into extra kicks after the initial round, four players on Germany refused to take the final penalty kick in their loss to Paraguay. There's video of the captain, like, going up and down the line, studio computer audio, please, asking his teammates to take the penalty shot. And eventually he lands on the guy who sailed it over the crossbar. And the reason that happened is because that guy never really takes penalty kicks ever. So he doesn't, you know.
1: So no one wanted to be the losing.
2: No.
1: Like, oh, that is funny.
2: No. I didn't know this was, you know, I didn't know this was still Nazi Germany, that you were that afraid to go back home, that something
1: that
2: might
1: happen. Oh, that is,
2: yeah, but none of them wanted to be the guy that either, that missed, that cost Germany a spot in the World Cup.
1: Okay. Don't read text, love. See, you get distracted. You get so distracted. Read the Pulisic one, right?
2: Yes. The Christian Pulisic glazing needs to effing stop. He's the most overrated American-born player since Freddie Adu. I mean, Jesus, gentlemen, stop.
1: Okay.
2: I'm just reading what's coming in, you know?
1: Oh, P.S. What do I know? Okay, you win. What do I know? I'm trying to be patriotic, for God's sake. The hell do I know if he's overrated or not? I have no idea that we are part. What I do know is that I've been on this radio for 1,000 years, and I've never talked about America any more than Landon Donovan, not been doing anything. So, yeah, I'm excited. Plus, Carl knows the Pulisic family and, you know, and everything else, too. So
2: yeah, it's like 6 degrees of separation.
1: We have that connection with him, too. Yeah, don't look at the text bump. You got anything else for me? You good for now?
2: No. I'm good.
1: I like the way you edited that text on the fly as well, because glazing is not the word used.
2: I mean, it's the same. It's the same thing, but I can't. 606, I can't say that. Come on now. You want your text actually read on air in full, verbatim.
1: Yeah.
2: Some editing has to be done.
1: Tom L. says, plus a Harper hit.
2: A Bryce Harper hit, huh?
1: Okay. I'm not going to pick, not a home run for him also.
2: Yeah, he's just hit a few, so.
1: Schwarber home run, Harper hit. How about Turner hit?
2: You know what concerns me today? This is getting real into the weeds with the gambling. You know what concerns me today? The humidity.
1: Humidity. Yeah. It is. That's a hot one. But the ball's going to sail, though.
2: Yeah, but it's got to cut through all that, you know, all that wetness out there.
1: No idea.
2: By the time somebody catches it in right field, that ball's going to be dripping wet when it comes down.
1: All right, we'll work on this Philadelphia Freedom parlay. Take care of the business, and we shall come back.
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5: 83 northbound, busy, but moving well over Easter Summit. No.

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11: Heat wave is going to start to peak today. It's going to be mostly sunny, very hot and humid with a high of 99 this afternoon. Mostly clear, remaining very soupy tonight with a low of 77 and a mostly sunny, very hot and humid day again tomorrow with a high of 101 degrees on Thursday. From the ABC 27 Weather Center, I'm meteorologist Brett Thackera for 105.7 The X.

0: 7:36 in the morning, still to come, just a few minutes away. We're going to hand out the tickets for the July 4th Demo Derby at the Buck. And as we were talking about yesterday, take the opportunity today to text in 800-332-1057. I just discovered, ... You finish the sentence, or I was 10 years old when I found out, ... What did I find out? I found out that the Cowboys have a mascot.
1: Well, you didn't know that?
0: I had no idea.
1: Oh, yeah.
0: I had no idea.
1: Yeah,
0: Rowdy.
1: Yeah, it's a Cowboy.
0: I had no idea that they had one. I had no idea. I thought it was like the Yankees. The Cowboys like didn't have that.
1: No, yeah, they have a man. I'm surprised you've never seen that before.
0: No idea. I was like, what is that? I was like, what is that? Is that a? Was that a fan? Or is like, you know what I mean?
1: One like, of those like super fans. Yeah.
0: Is that someone dressed up like the Raiders guys?
1: No,
0: dress up
1: actual mascot.
0: And they have a Cowboy golf course.
1: I did. I was watching Ross's video about that.
0: I had no idea. There's this great. Totally, I guess it's for the Cowboys players?
1: Yeah, like the Cowboys have their own country club.
0: That's amazing. That is amazing. So, I never knew that before. Had no idea.
1: Learn something new every day.
0: Every day.
1: You know what I discovered? I found out how, like, GPS works. Have you seen that yet?
0: Uh-uh, no.
1: So, there's this reel out there that tells you, like, shows you how GPS works. Like, when you punch it in, your start and your finish spot, how it calculates, like, what the fastest route is.
0: Ooh.
1: It basically, from the start point and the end point, multiple routes, like, spider out. And then when the lines connect for the very first time, that's the fastest route. And then that's the one that it gives you.
0: Wow.
1: And it's doing all that in that when you, like, hit go and it's fun, that's what it's doing. It's trying to figure out what is the fastest way possible with all the routes available.
0: And it will pick the fastest, even if it's 30 seconds.
1: Yeah.
0: Because I swear that my GPS sends me through driveways sometime.
1: When I went to, was it when I was going to San Francisco? Yeah. And I went to go to park at the Philadelphia airport. I don't know if I was using Google Maps or if I was using Apple Maps. But it brought me to this, like, back alley behind...
0: Absolutely.
1: Like, behind the parking area.
0: Yeah, it will take you the fastest way.
1: I was like, I should not be here.
0: No.
1: I am in the wrong spot.
0: And it'll keep telling you, whether it's 500 more turns. You know what I mean? To save that minute?
1: Yeah, it was just like, keep going. I was like, this is a dirt road behind a hotel and a parking structure.
0: I am
1: not supposed to be here.
0: I live and die by that GPS because I still don't know where I'm going. I'm gonna take the computer side over mine every time. But I got an exciting event coming up. And speaking of, I will be out amongst the people. July 5th, talking about this Sunday in New York. The Academy Sports and Outdoors having a summer of fun in the parking lot. Bring the family out, folks, and get a head start of celebrating the 250th birthday of America. Backyard games, a kid's bike parade, giveaways, and more. Local heroes, first responders will be there. The bike parade's open to kids age 10 and under. You can bring that decorated bike or come early and decorate it at the store. The bike parade begins at 2 p.m. So the event is 11 to 3. I'm going to be there starting around 9 a.m., 2801 East Market Street. Now, honestly, that is easy to find, Vince, in all seriousness.
1: Well, hopefully for you,
0: I can find East Market Street very easily. I told you, I'm going to try to come up with some goodies from the archive, too. I did find an original, new old stock, an Ecstatic sticker.
1: You did say that yesterday.
0: And as much as I'd like to give it to you, Vince, I think we're going to give it to one of the people when they come out and see me coming up this Sunday, July 5th. So
1: I'm still waiting on that baseball jersey.
0: Oh, that's right. I got to give you that.
1: I'll keep waiting. I won't hold my breath about it.
0: In my defense, I have tried to dry clean it several times for you before I gave it to you. I will give it to you stained when I find it again.
1: I should have just took it that day I was at your house and I was going through your closet looking at your jerseys.
0: It's so strange that you did that, by the way. We never did talk about that. You were looking in my closet at my jerseys.
1: It was open and I could see right into it.
0: I have a tremendous amount of jerseys.
1: Yeah, you do. And some of them were just like peeking out at me. And they were like, hey, come look at me. And
0: tremendous.
1: I was like, I will, yes.
0: I got Nipsey number one jerseys that I was shamed out of wearing.
1: I saw you have a Hershey Bears one with your name on the back of it. I saw that.
0: Yep. I don't know why. Why do I have so many? Well, I do. It was the style. I even found my baseball jersey with the cut sleeves from when it was the people's team years and years and years ago.
1: Such a badass.
0: Oh, you got to see this one, too. Rick, I still have that one.
1: Rick the Wild Thing Nips over here.
0: I'll never forget it. We played, yeah, it was my team versus Nixon, who used to be at this radio station.
1: Uh-huh.
0: He had a team, so we played each other. Number one son, great Alex Harley, was on Nixon's team, and he hit a ball over my head. I was playing third. He hit a ball over my head that's still rolling. The greatest hit he'll ever have in his life.
1: So he hit a ball over your head, but it's still rolling.
0: Still rolling to this day. That's how hard he hit it.
1: Okay.
0: That's my point. We played on City Island, and he just crushed this ball.
1: Did it go over the wall?
0: There was no wall. It just kept going.
1: Oh,
0: it just
1: okay.
0: kept going. I still
1: think
0: it's
1: play
0: wrong.
1: Inside the actual stadium?
0: No. Oh, around okay. City Island. Oh, okay. No. No, one of the fields around, like, on City Island. Yeah. Yep. Greatest hit he ever had. I'm sure in his life. I can't see him doing it. He'll tell you the same thing, too. But, yeah, I found that jersey as well, so maybe. I was 10 years old finding out Sam Elliott voiced Smokey the Bear. I saw that, too. Yeah, he voiced it back in the day. Not all the way back, but, yeah.
1: I was 10 years old when I found out Keanu Reeves was Canadian.
0: I didn't know that either.
1: I thought he was from Hawaii, the People's Morning Show, educating listeners since 2006.
0: Or maybe that's wrong. I don't think so, though.
1: As a lifelong baseball fan and space nerd, I was last year's old when I realized why the Houston sports teams are the Astros and the Rockets. Facepalm. Laura from Palm Island.
0: That's a great one. Oh, yeah. I had that, it was one I had like that, too, that I didn't realize. And I can't think of it. That's right, our friend Nixon. That's right.
1: I recently discovered how good Chick-fil-A and Rita's Italian Ice are on the same day. Never had either of them. Yummy. Now I know what everyone is talking about.
0: There must have been 40 people in the Chick-fil-A drive-through line last night that I saw. It ain't, say.
1: I almost went to Taco Bell last night. I was so hungry after trivia. I ended up eating some French bread pizzas.
0: From the freezer?
1: Yeah.
0: No.
1: I know.
0: Not as exciting.
1: I know what you're talking about with that peanut butter, too. I had a little half sandwich last night as well.
0: I can't anymore.
1: Take one piece of bread, put some peanut butter on it, a little squirt of jelly.
0: The half one. Yeah, I've done that before.
1: A little halfer.
0: I got to tell my wife not to buy it anymore.
1: Or you got to go low fat or something.
0: Watch your filthy mouth. Don't ever say that again. I'd rather not have.
1: I'd rather not eat peanut butter than eat low-fat peanut butter?
0: I think I would. I'd rather. I'd rather not eat it than have some low-fat version. I think so. I just can't have it in the house. It's just got to be that way. I won't seek it out.
1: It's too tempting for you.
0: Way too tempting. You know, I don't have a carton of cigarettes at the house.
1: All I've got is a jar of peanut butter.
0: Why do I have a jug of peanut butter then? I have no control. What am I doing? Yeah, keep them coming in. I just discovered, or I was 10 years old when I found out. We'll take those as we continue the program today. When we come back, I have an opportunity for you to pick up the 4th of July demo derby tickets for the Bump. We'll be right back.
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2: 83 northbound, no delays over Easter Summit, looking good on the South Bridge. 283 south, got a minor backlog down the ramp to 283 east. Watch your speed on the PA Turnpike just east of Harrisburg East. 81 and 581 are incident-free, no problems on the inbound river routes. York County accident, Paradise Township, 30 at Locust Lane. Lancaster County, no delays on 283 or 30. Watch your speed, 222 between Brownstown and the Oregon Pike. Lebanon County is in good shape. John Wilsbach, right now traffic.
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16: Well, the heat wave is going to start to peak today. It's going to be mostly sunny, very hot and humid with a high of 99 this afternoon. Mostly clear, remaining very soupy tonight with a low of 77 and a mostly sunny, very hot and humid day again tomorrow with a high of 101 degrees on Thursday. From the ABC 27 Weather Center, I'm meteorologist Brett Thackara for 105.7 The X.
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0: 7:56 in the morning. If you call right now, as promised, 800-332-1057. We'll give you tickets to the 4th of July Demo Derby at the Buck. Buck Motorsports Park. That, of course, is happening July 4th. We'll take care of some business. We'll come back with a news update. Jenna Klein for Fafa today. And then, of course, we'll talk about tomorrow's huge event, talking about the JAS, Training and Safety Solutions Food Camp. More on that coming up.
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2: 83 North, no delays over Acer Summit. Just getting heavier. South Bridge up north of 19th Street in the construction. 283 South got a backlog down the ramp to 283 East. 322 East and West heavy at Hummelstown Hill. Watch your speed, 81 near Progress Avenue. No delays on the inbound river routes. 34 looks good at Starrett's Gap. York City of an accident, West Market Street at Belvedere Avenue. Lancaster County moving well on 30 and 283. Watch your speed, 222 near the Oregon Pike. Lebanon County's in good shape. Joe Wilspock, right now traffic.
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13: Heat wave is going to start to peak today. It's going to be mostly sunny, very hot and humid with a high of 99 this afternoon. Mostly clear, remaining very soupy tonight with a low of 77 and a mostly sunny, very hot and humid day again tomorrow with a high of 101 degrees on Thursday. From the ABC 27 Weather Center, I'm meteorologist Brett Thackera for 105.7 The X.
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15: Good morning, I'm Jenna Clay in for Jen Shade with a look at your news. An emergency order has been issued for the nation's largest power grid as dangerous heat grips more than half the country. ABC's Lionel Moyes reports.
16: The order allows PJM, which services 13 states and Washington, D.C., to operate at maximum output without environmental concerns as electricity demand skyrockets in the heat. Thousands of power outages already reported in Ohio.
15: Extreme heat warnings are in effect in the Midwest, the South, and the Northeast, including Pennsylvania. And 50 wildfires are now burning in 8 states. The Supreme Court has rejected President Trump's attempt to end birthright citizenship in the U.S. by executive order. The 5-4 ruling reaffirms the 14th Amendment and more than a century of legal precedent that babies born on American soil are automatically American citizens. The court also upheld state bans on transgender girls from participating in girls' and women's competitive sports. President Donald Trump earned more than $1.3 billion from his cryptocurrency ventures last year, according to his personal financial disclosure released yesterday by the Office of Government Ethics. The coin has been controversial. Many investors lost money after the coin's value crashed in the months after launch. Just days before he took office for a second term, Trump launched his own cryptocurrency, making $635 million through a licensing agreement for the sale of the coin. The White House denies any conflict of interest. Police are searching for a man considered armed and dangerous after a woman was killed last night at a Dauphin County apartment complex. Swatara Township Police are looking for 28-year-old Esteban Paulino Villegas. According to ABC 27 News, this all unfolded just after 8:45 last night at the Chestnut Point apartment complex on Chambers Hill Road. Police say Villegas ran from the scene wearing a white tank top, gray sweatpants, and no shoes. They say he may be suffering from a mental health issue, and if you see him, do not approach him. Instead, call 911. A child is charged in connection with an attempted robbery and brutal stabbing. It happened Monday at a Dollar Tree in Swatara Township, Dauphin County. Police say when they arrived at the Paxton Street store, employees had detained the 10-year-old boy. Witnesses say the boy walked in with a knife, demanded money, and stabbed an employee multiple times. We do not know the employee's condition, but the injuries are said to be non-life-threatening. The 10-year-old boy is in a detention facility. Time officially ran out for state lawmakers to reach a budget agreement before the June 30th midnight deadline, and the state Senate has recessed for the rest of the week. The last time the state budget was delivered on time was 5 years ago. Meanwhile, the state Senate did pass a bill that would provide the largest tax cut in Pennsylvania history. It would eliminate taxes on electric bills and suspend the sales tax on school supplies over 2 weeks of back-to-school shopping in August. The bill now moves to the state House. Swimming is currently prohibited at a local state park. Gifford Pinchot State Park officials say routine water testing showed an elevated fecal count and therefore no swimming is allowed. Park officials say the day use areas remain open and activities like boating and fishing are still allowed. The park will test the water and reopen swimming when bacteria counts return to acceptable levels. And finally, a British soccer fan recently turned her wedding into a World Cup watch party. Mark and Meg Fletcher married at a fancy manor. Meg secretly brought in a giant screen so her guests could watch England play. She says she did it for her husband. Quote, "We started organizing everything around 18 months ago, long before the fixtures had even been announced, so we had no idea there would be a clash with the match. Although he never once complained, I knew he was secretly disappointed, and I just could not let him miss it." Wife of the Year.
0: Oh!
15: I'm Jenna Clay for 105.7 The X.
0: Oh, how about that, huh? I don't know. Your wedding day? Not sure. People have had Eagles weddings, though. On Sundays with the game and everything, so.
17: Swoop shows up to the wedding.
0: Oh, wouldn't that be great?
17: Philly sports guy's there.
0: Yeah, the fanatic was at John Clark's wedding, the Philly news guy.
17: Yeah.
0: Philly sports guy. Yeah, not our Philly sports guy, but the other Philly
17: sports
0: guy.
17: Who got dragged big time on social media the other day.
0: Oh, yeah?
17: Philly sports guy, the famous Eagles fan that wears the shoulder pads and has the spiky hair. He's been doing like a video every day where he paints his face like a different country's flag for the World Cup. And earlier this week, I guess he had something going on and put up an AI-generated video and got torn apart in the comments. Came out with an apology video.
0: Oh, no. He had to do an apology video?
17: Yes.
0: Oh, jeez.
17: He's like, "I heard you guys loud and clear. I'll never do that ever again."
0: Oh, jeez. He's the nicest guy, too. Oh.
17: Yeah, he really is. Why? I've met him so many times now. He really is the nicest guy.
0: Is it really necessary to drag the guy for that? I mean, jeez. So awful. Oh, man. Thacker, of course, but updating us on the weather. It's going to be ridiculously hot. I am now down one window unit, by the way.
17: Oh, no.
0: Oh, yes. The third floor unit.
17: Conked out.
0: For my temperature-cooled storage.
17: Your climate-controlled storage area?
0: Yes. The third floor attic, in other words. But that air conditioner has died.
17: Rest in peace.
0: It just went... So it is about 800 degrees right now.
17: Well, you got to go get a new air conditioner. You want me to take you to Costco to get a new air conditioner?
0: Could I have picked the worst time to need one?
17: The worst. Absolute worst.
0: Maybe tomorrow would be worse at 101 degrees, but yeah, down one. So it throws off the whole system, the whole convection,
17: the whole
0: fan system.
17: Your whole ecosystem is messed up now.
0: Oh, the heat. Central air. Maybe I should just get one of those ones that's, the wheels that kind of moves around the room that goes the hose to the window.
17: Yeah, one of those.
0: I was thinking about that. Is that what you have? Do you have the split? You have the split deal, right?
17: Yeah, we got the splits and then have two window units.
0: Man. Window units just not the same as central air.
17: My girlfriend's daughter, she goes to her dad's house the other day, turns her air conditioner off and shuts her bedroom door. I go in there. It's like the Louisiana Bayou in there. I turn on the air conditioner, and it reads 82 degrees.
0: Oh, you got to keep them running. Circulate.
17: It's all part of the process.
0: Doors have to be open. Circulation must happen because it has to hit the fan. It has to go up the stairs.
17: Have you seen people in Europe are blaming us here in the United States for causing the heat wave? Apparently, because of all of us running our air conditioners.
0: Oh, that's the problem?
17: That's apparently we're the problem because we have air conditioning that we're causing heat waves all over the world with.
0: Yeah, that's where the dome came from. The dome of heat. All right, Vince, you got some sports for us?
17: Yeah, sure.
0: Hit it.
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0: sports department, we go.
1: Go to your closet, go to your dresser, get out your red, white, and blue, and if you don't have any, go to Old Navy. Because today is the day. The United States back in action tonight in the World Cup. 8 o'clock on Fox, taking on Bosnia and Herzegovina. Seems like it's been forever since the United States has played, since the loss to Turkey.
0: Turkey.
1: In the final game of the group stage. So we'll see if the United States can recapture some of their momentum as they'll play in Levi's Stadium tonight, home of the San Francisco 49ers. Bosnia, a pretty good defensive team, but I also heard that last night about Ecuador, who gave up two goals. So hopefully they get flying out early. Christian Pulisic hasn't scored yet here in this World Cup, so could today finally be the day? Yes. Or will tonight end with yet another American disappointment?
0: What an upset that would be on American soil like that.
1: I am from Bosnia. Oh, man.
0: Don't.
1: It would take over.
0: Wow. So, tonight's the night.
1: Tonight is the night.
0: You rocking the jersey, looking real good.
1: My,
0: I like it.
1: Got my jersey on. I'm ready to go.
0: I like it.
2: Yeah. You look.
1: You still don't have anything yet. That's how I know you are really Canadian. I haven't seen you wear a stitch of red, white, and blue.
0: I don't have a soccer jersey.
1: You got to have something. You gotta,
0: I won't wear a flag either. I'm old, so I remember not, people told me not to do that when I was young. Yeah.
1: What do you mean wear a flag?
0: Like wear the American flag on a shirt. Someone told me somewhere along the way you weren't supposed to do that. So I don't do it.
1: Well, you don't. You could just get one of those like generic, like dark blue shirts that just says USA on
0: sure,
1: it.
0: Sure, absolutely. I have no patriotic gear at this time.
1: I'm sure you go to Marshall's or TJ Maxx or Burlington and find one for like $15.
0: Do you have a 6X possibly back there? I would love that. Yeah,
1: we have a 5X. That's really the best that we've got.
0: I need a 5X jersey if you have one. No, I have any. No, I have no gear. I'm gonna have to let my heart do the talking, not my gear.
1: You're just gonna have to cut yourself open so you bleed red, white, and blue.
0: I do. These colors.
1: My daddy served in the army.
0: These colors do not run.
1: They don't run, brother.
0: If I had any color.
1: Yeah, if you had any color, too.
0: It would run, I'm sure. Oh man, I can't wait though for tonight. I'm all in.
1: After you watch the Phillies, of course.
0: Of course. There it is, Parlay USA.
1: USA to win over 2.5 goals and Christian Pulisic and Flo Balogun both to score. I don't know.
0: Two goals?
1: Oh, there's somebody in the text club. Go Bosnia. Go Boz. Bozfest 26. Is that tonight? Is there some sort of Bosnian festival happening?
0: Is that our Bosnian listener or maybe a different Bosnian listener?
1: A U.S. flag is not supposed to be on shirts, towels, napkins, or cups, etc. Tell that to Apollo Creed.
0: You know why? You know how I know this? I'll tell you something that's crazy.
1: Jen yelled at you one time?
0: Believe it or not, I did live before I came here. Did you know that? I was not birthed here at this godforsaken radio station.
1: As a full-grown adult.
0: No. I'll tell you how I know. Because Joe Elliott, the lead singer of Def Leppard, used to wear a tank top.
1: Uh-huh.
0: He used to wear the Union Jack, the English, whatever.
1: Yes.
0: And then he would take it off during the show at one point to show a flag tank top. Uh-huh. Like have it, you know. And I remember my father saying, you're not supposed to do that. Something like that. And he was a vet. So from that point on, I'd never blow anything with a flag on it.
1: Well, for that being a thing, I see a lot of people wearing stuff with flags on it.
0: I don't know. They've changed the rules. I don't know. I just... From Def Leppard Pyromania on, that is the God's honest truth. Could I make up anything so stupid?
1: No, I don't think you could.
0: No. So, yeah, that's why I don't wear anything like that.
1: Thanks to your dad for his service.
0: He did.
1: Where did he serve?
0: He
1: Korea?
0: He, no.
1: Nam?
0: No.
1: Bosnia?
0: He did the what's it called? With what everybody does, basic service, but I can't remember.
1: National Guard?
0: No, not
1: basic
0: that.
1: Basic training?
0: Basic training. He did basic training, got through that. His mother got sick. Only child, they called him home.
1: Oh, yeah, you said that before. Uh-huh. Yeah, I remember that.
0: So honorably discharged.
1: Yeah, sure. Sure.
0: Nope. Just I have a clean record that I do. What else you got, man?
1: Let's see. From the World Cup yesterday, well, you got two other games today. You got England and Congo at noon. It's already started. I saw on Fox Sports 1, they're already on talking about the World Cup. Pre-game is not supposed to start till 6 o'clock, but England plays at noon, which means their pre-game starts at 11, which is on Fox, which means I imagine there won't be much talk about England and Congo during that time.
0: No, I don't think so.
1: And then the game right before the United States at 4 o'clock, Belgium and Senegal. You want to keep an eye on that one because either of those two teams will be the opponent of the United States if they get past Bosnia tonight.
2: I really want to see Statue of Liberty.
0: Statue of Liberty?
2: I can no longer wait.
0: No.
2: Take me to United States.
0: No upset on U.S. soil. I don't like the sound of that.
1: Last night, Mexico, I got it cleared up now. Mexico, for the first time in 40 years, wins in the knockout stage of the World Cup, beating Ecuador last night 2-0. Mexico has yet to concede a goal here in the World Cup. Erling Haaland helping push Norway past the Ivory Coast. Norway wins their first ever knockout stage game in the World Cup. It has also been a long time since Norway has been in the World Cup. 28 years.
0: Oh, my God.
1: Since the last time that they were in it. And Kylian Mbappe, hot on the heels of Lionel Messi for the most goals all time by a single player in the World Cup. Scored once yesterday. France beat Sweden 3-0 with the goal. Mbappe becomes the player to score the most knockout round goals in World Cup history. So a big day of soccer. Get your ribeyes, your burgers, your hot dogs, your corn on the cob, your Kool-Aid. Get it all ready. Some apple pie, even though you learned earlier in the week apple pie was invented in England and not the United States. American is apple pie.
0: I still have ribeyes left over from the truck.
1: There you go. You can throw some of those on the grill tonight. You'd be set.
0: They were good. I've been enjoying those, by the way, as a side note.
1: Yeah. Oh, have you? Well, that's good. Yeah. I'm sure they'd love to know that.
0: Yeah, absolutely.
1: All right, Major League Baseball, the Phillies, an 8-0 shutout win over the Pittsburgh Pirates. Christopher Sanchez, 7 innings, 9 strikeouts, 3 hits, no runs given up. Trey Turner hitting a home run in the ballgame. Phillies are back to 10 games over 500 at 48-38. Now just 2.5 games back of the Atlanta Braves for first place in the National League East. Amazing. So what a turnaround that would be before the All-Star break. Orioles losing to the White Sox 9-3. I see a lot of stuff on social media from Oriole fans saying that they are done with the team. And, you know, the Orioles had a lot of promise about a year or two ago and have just relegated back to being the Baltimore Orioles.
0: What does our friend Dennis Mitchell have to say about the Orioles, the most famous O's fan we know?
1: Not positive things, I don't think. There's not much to be positive about in Baltimore right now. 39-48 on the season. So not really necessarily even in the mix, but not in last place in the American League East, as that belongs to the Boston Red Sox. Orioles are 12.5 games back of the Rays for first place in the AL East. C.J. Abrams hitting a home run last night as the Nationals beat the Boston Red Sox 8-1. Nats are one game above 500 on the season at 44-43. Rangers beat the Guardians last night 4-2. And one of those runs came thanks to a Guardians rookie outfielder who caught a fly ball with one out in the inning, caught the second out, and then tossed the ball up into the stands to a kid. Rangers scored a run off of that, beat the Guardians 4-2.
0: Is that like a ground rule double?
1: I think so, yeah. Same premise.
0: It should be two bags.
1: You should be just taken out of the game.
0: Just keep running. Until you get the ball back.
1: Yankees have lost 6 games in a row, losing to the Tigers last night 9-3. Mets, Cardinals, Brewers, Rays, Cubs, Astros, Marlins, Mariners, Dodgers, and Diamondbacks all winners. Today, you got the White Sox and Orioles wrapping up their series at 12:30. Final game between the Nationals and Red Sox at 1:35. And a big night tonight in Philadelphia. Huge pitching matchup. Paul Skeens versus Zach Wheeler. 6:40 tonight for the Pirates and Phillies. You're gonna have to use that dual box at some point tonight. Watching soccer on the dual box is hard, though.
0: Because it's that much smaller.
1: They're so small out there.
0: Yeah. I have to put the Phillies on hold this evening for America.
1: Well, I mean,
0: for the sake of America.
1: 6:40, you should be able to watch, you know, at least the first four innings. Game doesn't start till 8 o'clock.
0: That's true. Mbappe, 2 goals yesterday, Texas Club says?
1: I thought Mbappe only scored once yesterday. I think Mbappe only scored once. I'm trying to fact check me. Well, let's look here.
0: While you're doing that, PSA from Drawer Box Stand, check on us fat in this heat. We are not okay.
1: And Mbappe did score twice yesterday.
0: There you go.
1: I thought somebody else scored another goal. So, yeah. Scoring twice again.
0: Yeah, Drawer Box Stand, be careful.
1: NBA, LeBron is on the move one more time, informing the Lakers yesterday that he plans to play elsewhere this upcoming NBA season. And all teams are open at the current moment. LeBron has instructed his agent, Rich Paul, to go out there and field offers from all NBA teams, then report back to LeBron. Usual suspects are involved, the Cleveland Cavaliers, the Miami Heat, and of course the story there with the Golden State Warriors and Steph Curry and Anthony Davis, but doesn't look like Anthony Davis will be going along, as the Washington Wizards said they have no interest in trading Anthony Davis to any team. So LeBron taking his talents elsewhere this time around. Has won a championship with every team that he's played for.
0: How about Philadelphia? Is there a chance?
1: I don't believe there's a chance. Maybe 2 or 3 years ago, there might have been a chance, but the Sixers kind of look like they're cooked, so I don't see LeBron going there to close out his career.
0: No. Not a great way to end it all.
1: Sixers did make a move, though, yesterday, signing D. Wade. Bringing D. Wade to Philadelphia.
0: Really?
1: No, not Dwayne Wade.
0: Oh.
1: Dean Wade. former member of the Cleveland Cavaliers, signs a 4-year, $39 million deal with the Sixers. And Marcus Smart agreeing to a 2-year contract with the Houston Rockets and the Los Angeles Clippers, trading Kawhi Leonard back to the Toronto Raptors. No. So see if he can dink, dink, dink, swish the Philadelphia 76ers right out of the playoffs one more time.
0: So dirty you did that.
1: What happened? It's
0: so dirty.
1: What can you say?
0: I can still see it. If I close my eyes, I can see it. And then Embiid coming, putting his head around the corner to watch it go in.
1: Can you believe it?
0: Can you believe it?
1: Can you believe it? Other than that, though, that's all I got for you right now.
0: All right. We're going to take care of some business. We'll come back. We have much to discuss as far as tomorrow and the big event coming up.
1: Oh, and apparently it's Bobby Bonilla Day, too.
0: Oh, that's right.
1: So Bobby Bonilla being paid by the New York Mets once again today. Dean Wade is a huge pickup for our boys in blue. There you
0: all
1: go.
0: All right. Okay. I'm sorry. Did you say Dean Wade?
1: Dean. Oh. Yeah, we saw a D. Oh. We saw a D. Wade here in the reservation book, and
0: it says Gene Simmons. Oh no, it's John Simmons. Hi, it's John. John Simmons. Hi, it's Gene. We'll take care of some business, and we'll come back.
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6: 83 North, steady, heavy over Easter Summit, bumper to bumper after 2nd Street, heading up through the construction north of 19th Street, but that's thinning out. Got a half mile backlog, 283 South, down the ramp to 283 East. 322 East and West, got some road work, slow go there at Hummelstown Hill. Watch your speed, 81 at Progress Avenue. No delays on the inbound river routes. Carlisle area checks in fine. York County's York Township accident, Cape Horn Road. That's 24 near Bell Road. Lancaster City accident, Conestoga Drive at Broad Street. Watch your speed, 222 south of the Oregon Pike. Joe Wilsbach, right now traffic.
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16: Heat wave is going to start to peak today. It's going to be mostly sunny, very hot and humid with a high of 99 this afternoon. Mostly clear, remaining very soupy tonight with a low of 77 and a mostly sunny, very hot and humid day again tomorrow. with a high of 101 degrees on Thursday. From the ABC 27 Weather Center, I'm meteorologist Brett Thackara for 105.7 The X.
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1: With JAS. And I think we're going to do shish kebabbed hot dogs.
2: Shish kebabs?
1: Yeah.
2: Or is it nips kebab? That's what I need you to tell me.
1: I like shish kebabs better. It sounds
2: shish kebabs. Okay.
1: Sounds better.
2: The nips kebab?
1: Yeah, the nips kebab.
2: Now, because of the heat tomorrow, will there be any sort of hose down like you've talked about in the past?
1: There's no hose down in the schedule,
2: okay.
1: So I don't think so.
2: Well, Jeremy,
1: be early enough in the morning that I don't think I'll need a hose down. But
2: will Jeremy from JAS, will he hold up said hose like a sprinkler and let us run underneath it?
1: Oh, I don't know. Unless it's some sort of added surprise, I haven't been told about it.
2: It is going to be a hot one, and we are going to have a fantastic food cam with shish kebabs. And explain to everybody what shish kebabs would be.
1: So we threw out the idea yesterday of making some sort of bug flying around in here. They're trying to get
2: you move so fast. You don't like bugs? Do you hate bugs?
1: No, it's just been like flying around me. Mm-mm. Right here in this area. It's trying to get rid of it.
2: They smell
1: yeah, don't talk to me about smells, pal.
2: What do you mean?
1: This guy farted the other day and then wafted it over to my side.
2: I did not waft.
1: Yeah, okay.
2: I did not waft.
1: Him and his piece of paper going.
2: I'm sorry. I copped to it immediately. Said, I am so sorry. Before it hit your nose. I said, I'm so sorry. I couldn't help that one, but Fah's out, so it's a little more
1: A little looser in here.
2: So, I told you my stomach's not good sometimes.
1: So, yeah, we'll see how it handles shish kebabbed hot dogs tomorrow.
2: Shish kebabs. Well, so, you're going to cut the hot dog up, cut the bun up, and then is that how it's going to go?
1: No, I think what...
2: What are you going to do?
1: What we're going to do is cut the hot dog up and then put it on the skewer with some onions and some peppers, and then I'm going to serve it to you in a bun. Like, you'll still have the skewer on it, and it'll be in the bun.
2: See, that's genius. You might have made something up there.
1: So then that way, if you just want to eat it as, like, you know, the kebab, you can. Or you can pull the stick out and then just eat it like a hot dog.
2: Like a regular hot dog.
1: Yeah. Mm.
2: I like your thinking there. People's pipe for the mark. I don't know how you spell shish kebabs.
1: Yeah, I don't know what the proper spelling is of that.
2: No pineapple on the dog kebab. Yeah, dog kebabs is good, too.
1: He's not going to do the pineapple.
2: I don't want to mix that with the hot... I wouldn't have that on a hot dog regularly, so...
1: Yeah, that's not usual hot dog topping.
2: But with a normal shish kebab, you'd have some... Got it.
1: Did I get it?
2: I think you did.
1: You saw it, though, right?
2: Gave poor Diane a heart attack, but you got it, I think. Our sister station.
1: Hell yeah!
2: So with a normal shish kebab, I don't want all the other stuff on it either. And the meat is never cooked enough.
1: So that's why I figured I'd do a hot dog, because it doesn't take much to cook a hot dog through, you know?
2: Mm-mm-mm. I can't wait. So delicious. And of course, burgers as well. You're going to work that on the grill, right?
1: Yeah, we'll see. Maybe throw on a burger or two.
2: Any marinade with Gatorade?
1: No, we will not be marinating the hot dogs with Gatorade.
2: No! Just because it's a stunt online doesn't always mean it's good either. I think that's important to know also. Shish kebabs. So it's S-H-I-S-H-K-A-N-I-P-S.
1: There you go.
2: Shish
1: kebabs. Shish kebabs, Cam.
2: But yeah, we will be talking obviously about grilling and grilling safety as well with Jeremy. That's his game. The name of his game, his bag, I was going to say.
1: Yeah, it's, you know, making our way into 4th of July weekend.
2: And we wouldn't have to do the safety stuff if people didn't constantly get wounded. I think that's the takeaway here.
1: You know, don't use too much of that lighter fluid now. You want to come back with your eyebrows on Monday.
2: Mm-mm.
1: And, of course, be safe using fireworks, too.
2: Please. Now, what sort of hot dog are you going to buy?
1: Well, I don't know.
2: That's important, too.
1: I don't know. What kind of hot dog do you want?
2: Would it have to be?

0: one of the plump when you cook them kind of ones, like a ballpark Frank. Like now,
1: listen, I'll get whatever hot dog you want me to get.
0: But I don't want any with the thick casing that you like. No, like a, I don't know. Not sure.
1: You just want a trash hot dog then.
0: What do you mean?
1: A garbage dog.
0: What's a garbage dog? I've heard that before.
1: Just your regular run-of-the-mill.
0: Yeah, absolutely. I don't want
1: institutional hot dog.
0: That's right. I don't want anything fancy. Like, yeah, as institutional as you can get. Yeah, I know what's in a hot dog. I like it. I like everything in a hot dog's goodness. Yummy, yummy, yummy.
1: I'm going to have to make these tonight. Like, I'm going to have to prep them tonight. The shishkinips.
0: Oh, yeah?
1: Because I'm not going to be able to make them, you know, on the fly. That's too much. That's too much to be skewering hot dogs and reading comments and talking to Jeremy all at the same time.
0: Yes, we will be live on the official People's Warning Show Facebook page with the JS Training and Safety Solutions food cam. So you'll be able to watch it go on while we're on the air still. It's always an interesting thing when we run all that at once. So that'll be tomorrow's program. Looking forward to it.
1: Should be a good time.
0: Grilling safety. Don't mess anything up. We don't want to hear about you in Jen's news when she comes back. We'll take care of some business and we'll come back. Your soundtrack to
2: summer. California girl, the undeniable.
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2: 83 is looking good over Acer Summit. No delays. South Bridge is busy north of 2nd Street. RV Taylor Bridge checks in fine. That's moving well into the city. Watch your speed, 81 at the 83 split. No problems coming down from the north on River Roots. Watch your speed turnpike at the Carlisle Interchange. Heading into the Swatara Township area, 322 at Hummelstown Hill. Some road work slow go there on the eastbound side. No delays out in Hershey. Lebanon County's accident-free. York County's York Township accident, Cape Horn Road and Bell Road. Lancaster County accident, Lancaster City on Conestoga Drive at Broad Street. On an Earl Township Shark Road at Linden Grove Road. John Will Spock, right now traffic.
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9: A better life with Dr. Sanjay Gupta.
10: When you need your body to perform, but some of your muscles are having trouble, other muscles can sometimes help compensate. This is a great thing short term, but long term it can lead to serious and even chronic aches and pains. So if you've got nagging stiffness or irritation somewhere, don't push through it. Try to figure out why it's happening and how you can correct it. Strength and conditioning specialist Dana Santa says, performing exercises at a deliberate tempo makes it easier to notice when the wrong muscles are taking over, and also gives the intended muscles a chance to engage before that compensation kicks in. Dana suggests that starting with primary movement patterns such as squatting, hinging, pushing, pulling, rotating, and core can help make compensation easiest to identify and to address. I'm Dr. Sanjay Gupta, helping you live a better life.
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13: Heat wave is going to start to peak today. It's going to be mostly sunny, very hot and humid with a high of 99 this afternoon. Mostly clear, remaining very soupy tonight with a low of 77 and a mostly sunny, very hot and humid day again tomorrow, with a high of 101 degrees on Thursday. From the ABC 27 Weather Center, I'm meteorologist Brett Thackara for 105.7 The X.
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0: 8:48 in the morning, about 10 minutes away for a news update. Jenna Clay in for Fafa today. Hex Club's open for business. Many people texting in about tomorrow's food cam, the JAS food cam, and which hot dogs you should buy tonight. Tex Club said, don't worry about Nipsey's bad taste. Get whatever you want, Vince. That's really the general
1: gist.
0: It is my
1: kitchen, so, you know, it's my menu.
0: You're right, chef. My bad.
1: No, it's yes, chef.
0: Chef.
1: You've watched enough of The Bear to know that it's yes, chef.
0: Yeah, without giving anything away, Tex Club, is this season any good? Has anyone watched it, I wonder?
1: I have not, no.
0: I haven't had a chance to catch up on it yet, but I want to. As far as some breaking news, Victor Willis, the lead singer of the Village People, the cop, if you will, has passed away at the age of 74. Yeah, died on Tuesday, the band said. 74 years of age. A quick illness, they said. Something of that nature. So, yeah, the police officer, the cop of the Village People. Hey, hey, take a miss. Hey, hey,
2: hey. Macho, macho, macho man. Yeah. I've got to be a macho man.
1: Have you ever played Macho Man before? The drinking game?
0: No, what is that?
2: What to be a macho.
0: Maybe we shouldn't say that for the kids.
1: No, we used to play it in college at the football house. You take a big pot that you like cook pasta in, and you fill it up with beer, and then you play this song, and then the person has to try and finish the pot of beer before the song is over.
0: I never heard of that ever.
1: And you're just chugging out of a pot. And everyone around you is just singing this song.
0: It's my favorite line in the song, too. Listen. Did you hear that?
1: Something about a big, thick mustache.
0: It says, dig my thick black mustache. One of the greatest lines ever.
1: My favorite Village People song is In the Navy.
0: Yes. Boom! America! Nice, huh?
1: It's a great remix.

0: Yeah, this hits pretty hard, too.
1: Especially the part at the end where he's, like, talk singing.
0: Oh, yeah.
1: Do you have that? Come on,
0: protect the motherland. Let's see. They want you as a new recruit. Who, me? They want you as a new recruit. Not me. Not this.

0: Why do you know this so well?
1: That's funny.
2: Recently went around on TikTok as a thing.
1: Oh, did it? You never played this on the radio, did you?
2: I don't believe I've ever played any Village People on the radio now.
1: I don't think I have. No, I don't think I have either. No, never. They're hot dogs. Give me garbage dogs. I don't need no uncured. Like, yeah, I'm just plain regular hot dogs, Vince. Can we do that if it's possible? In honor of the Village People. In honor of Macho Man. And the bear was a good ending, okay. Mm-hmm. All right. Interesting. Very interesting. People's opinions of hot dogs. Tomorrow is the day for the JAS training and safety solutions food cam. Getting ready and getting fired up.
2: Fire up that grill.
1: Fire up that grill. We'll take care of some business and come back with that news update about 7 minutes away.
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4: A pretty smooth commute around Harrisburg, accident-free, and no delays on 83 over Acer Summit. Just some minor slowing north of 2nd Street, heading up through the construction. A lot of speed enforcement on 81 and 581, also on the Carlisle Pike. No problems coming down from the north on the river route. 283 looks good down to the ramp to 283 eastbound. They cleared from those earlier delays here on 322 at Hummelstown Hill. That's moving well. Lebanon County is accident-free. York County accident. York Township, Cape Horn Road at Bell Road's clearing. Conewago Township wires down Buck Road at Lewisberry Road. Lancaster County accident. Earl Township, Shirk Road at Linden Grove Road. Lidditzboro accident. Orange Street at Spruce Street. West Earl Township accident. Newport Road 772 at Burkholder Drive. John Wheels Spock, right now traffic.
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13: Heat wave is going to start to peak today. It's going to be mostly sunny, very hot and humid with a high of 99 this afternoon. Mostly clear, remaining very soupy tonight with a low of 77 and a mostly sunny, very hot and humid day again tomorrow, with a high of 101 degrees on Thursday. From the ABC 27 Weather Center, I'm meteorologist Brett Thackera for 105.7 The X.
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1: Good morning. I'm Jenna Clay, in for Jen Shade with a look at your news. An emergency order has been issued for the nation's largest power grid as dangerous heat grips more than half the country. ABC's Lionel Moyes reports.
2: The order allows PJM, which services 13 states and Washington, D.C., to operate at maximum output without environmental concerns as electricity demand skyrockets in the heat. Thousands of power outages already reported in Ohio.
1: Extreme heat warnings are in effect in the Midwest, the South, and the Northeast, including Pennsylvania, and 50 wildfires are now burning in 8 states. The Supreme Court has rejected President Trump's attempt to end birthright citizenship in the U.S. by executive order. The 5-4 ruling reaffirms the 14th Amendment and more than a century of legal precedent that babies born on American soil are automatically American citizens. The court also upheld state bans on transgender girls from participating in girls and women's competitive sports. President Donald Trump earned more than $1.3 billion from his cryptocurrency ventures last year, according to his personal financial disclosure released yesterday by the Office of Government Ethics. The coin has been controversial. Many investors lost money after the coin's value crashed in the months after launch. Just days before he took office for a second term, Trump launched his own cryptocurrency, making $635 million through a licensing agreement for the sale of the coin. The White House denies any conflict of interest. Police are searching for a man considered armed and dangerous after a woman was killed last night at a Dauphin County apartment complex. Swatara Township Police are looking for 28-year-old Esteban Paulino Villegas. According to ABC 27 News, this all unfolded just after 8:45 last night at the Chestnut Point apartment complex on Chambers Hill Road. Police say Villegas ran from the scene wearing a white tank top, gray sweatpants, and no shoes. They say he may be suffering from a mental health issue, and if you see him, do not approach him. Instead, call 911. A child is charged in connection with an attempted robbery and brutal stabbing. It happened Monday at a Dollar Tree in Swatara Township, Dauphin County. Police say when they arrived at the Paxton Street store, employees had detained the 10-year-old boy. Witnesses say the boy walked in with a knife, demanded money, and stabbed an employee multiple times. We do not know the employee's condition, but the injuries are said to be non-life-threatening. The 10-year-old boy is in a detention facility. Time officially ran out for state lawmakers to reach a budget agreement before the June 30th midnight deadline, and the state Senate has recessed for the rest of the week. The last time the state budget was delivered on time was 5 years ago. Meanwhile, the state Senate did pass a bill that would provide the largest tax cut in Pennsylvania history. It would eliminate taxes on electric bills and suspend the sales tax on school supplies over 2 weeks of back-to-school shopping in August. The bill now moves to the state House. Swimming is currently prohibited at a local state park. Gifford Pinchot State Park officials say routine water testing showed an elevated fecal count and therefore no swimming is allowed. Park officials say the day use areas remain open and activities like boating and fishing are still allowed. The park will test the water and reopen swimming when bacteria counts return to acceptable levels. And finally, would you guys stay at the world's most dangerous hotel? It's called Frying Pan Tower, and it sits about 35 miles off the North Carolina coast on an old Coast Guard light station. So here's the fun part. It's surrounded by shark-filled waters.
3: Nope.
1: It's right in the middle of hurricane territory.
3: Nope.
1: To get up there, guests are lifted 80 feet into the air onto a platform.
3: Nope.
1: And once you're there, you're stuck until a boat or helicopter comes back to get you.
3: Nope.
1: The tower sleeps up to 12 people. It has 8 bedrooms, hot showers, Wi-Fi, and a full kitchen.
3: Okay.
1: You can even go fishing and snorkeling. A 3-night stay starts at around $600 per person.
3: Woo.
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4: Thank you, Jenna Clay. What can I say? In for Fafa today. Happy Canada Day to you, Vince. Happy Canada Day to all the people.
5: No, and a special Happy Canada Day to you. I know this day means a lot to you.
4: It does not.
5: Your family's heritage, deeply rooted in Canada.
4: We did play some Nickelback and Chad Kroeger, one of the greatest Canadians of all time. 688, thank you for saying that. Of course, the greatest Canadian. Now, the top 10 most popular Canadians among Americans. We'll go over this again. You didn't do so great.
5: I did not. I got a few, but not all of them.
4: The list, according to what I have, is from, let's see, 1, 2, 3, 6, from 10 to 1, the 10 most popular Canadians among Americans, according to a new survey by YouGov, percentage based on positive view. So Shania Twain at 10 with 56. Alex Trebek and the two Ryans, Reynolds and Gosling at 57%. Celine Dion at 58. William Shatner at 61%. Top four, Jim Carrey, 62. Dan Aykroyd, 63%. Keanu Reeves, 67%. And then number one, Michael J. Fox, 73%. 10 most popular Canadians among Americans. But of course, you mentioned there's no Justin Bieber.
5: No,
4: Chris Jericho, for goodness sakes. He won an award, right?
5: A Canadian award, yeah.
4: What was that called?
5: A Juno.
4: That's right, the Juno. No Mike Myers, no Terrence and Phillip. So I'm not sure if this is the best survey by YouGov. 10 most popular Canadians among Americans. Michael J. Fox, number one at 73%. Vince, do you have some sports?
5: Text Club says Nips is my favorite Canadian for sure.
4: I am not Canadian. That is something.
5: Just embrace it.
4: Something.
5: I don't know why you run from it.
4: Something the comedian started. I have no whatsoever. No thoughts. No Canadian descent. Nothing. Never been there.
5: No. You should have like a 23andMe done. See how much Canadian you actually are.
4: I did that years ago, by the way.
5: How much Canadian were you?
4: None. Zero Canadian.
5: That's a lot.
4: Did you ever do one of those?
5: No.
4: No? I did it for a radio thing. Surprise.
5: Yeah.
4: Surprise.
5: Shocker.
4: And if you hadn't heard the news, the cop in the Village People has passed away. I lost it. I had it in front of me. But he had passed away. We'll get more of that in entertainment news. Vince, high sports. Hit it!
0: And now, the People's Sports.
3: Austin McKinney, Des making a big run. It's been for him. Des is stuck in behind. Des into the middle. Pulisic scores! Might have paid the price, but the U.S. takes the lead.
4: What about Drake for Great Canadians?
5: He could be on that list, yeah.
4: Not on the list that I was given. To be fair, no pure blooded American eats a steak well done. That's the way I like my meat cooked. Not ashamed to say it. Thank you, Shakira. To the sports department we go.
5: Today I found out that Michael J. Fox is not American, says 324.
4: Isn't that funny? Yeah. Embrace your Canadian.
5: Another big day today in the world of soccer, especially here in the United States, as the Stars and Stripes are back in action tonight, taking on Bosnia-Herzegovina at 8 o'clock on Fox, the round of 32, the elimination stage. You lose, you're out.
4: That's
5: you
4: it.
5: Go home.
4: No double nothing. No eliminate. It's it.
5: One That's more. All she wrote. The fun of the group stage is now over. These games are real, and they count, unlike, you know, the one the other day against Turkey, which had, you know, no repercussions whatsoever to where the United States fell in the round of 32, but you'd like to keep that momentum going.
4: Heck yeah, but we'll see. I can't wait. Bandwagon, whoop, whoop, here I am. I love it. Love it.
5: Just watch out for Bosnia.
4: I am.
5: Don't take them too lightly.
4: I'm not. No.
5: Score early, score often.
4: Yeah, I'm not taking anybody lightly.
5: Take no prisoners.
4: Nope. USA.
5: Put 50 on them, coach. When they're down, you put your cleat right in their throat.
4: Cleat. It's on today. Go America.
5: So the World Cup action today starts at noon with England and Congo. Then you got Belgium and Senegal after that. The winner of that game would take on the United States in the round of 16. So keep an eye on that game. Last night, Mexico has yet to surrender a goal here in this World Cup. Beat Ecuador 2-0, the first World Cup knockout win in 40 years for Mexico. And the stars shining bright again yesterday. Erling Haaland with the game-winning goal for Norway as they beat the Ivory Coast 2-1. They go through to the round of 16, somewhere Norway has not been before. And once again, Kylian Mbappe scoring twice for France yesterday as he is hot on the heels of Lionel Messi for the most goals ever by a single player in the World Cup. Did break a record yesterday of the most goals by a single player in the knockout phase of the World Cup. France is going to be very hard to stop. Imagine France as the Golden State Warriors with Steph Curry, Klay Thompson, and Kevin Durant.
4: Oh boy, that's your comparison, huh? Yikes.
5: I think that would be because their three top line players are all the best player on the team, the club that they play for.
4: Great. So they got an all-star team.
5: Basically, yeah.
4: No, so do we.
5: Did you know, though, that at one point, Mbappe, Messi, and Neymar were all playing on the same team together? They all played for Barcelona at the same time.
4: Wow.
5: And I don't think they won any sort of championship.
4: Well, that's one thing where soccer's different, huh?
5: Yes.
4: Wow. I didn't know that. I never knew they were in the same team.
5: Yeah, at one point.
4: That's crazy.
5: So plenty of soccer for you today, or you could watch some baseball. You got a good pitching matchup in Philadelphia later on this evening. Paul Skeens takes on Zach Wheeler as the Phillies and Pirates wrap up their series. That'll be at 6:40 from Citizens Bank Park tonight. Phillies beating the Pirates 8-0 last night. Christopher Sanchez, 7 innings, 9 strikeouts, no runs allowed. Trey Turner hitting a home run. Phillies are back to 10 games over 500 and now just 2.5 games back.
4: Wow.
5: Of the Atlanta Braves for first place in the National League East. Orioles losing to the White Sox 9-3 and a C.J. Abrams home run helping the Nationals get past the Red Sox last night 8-1. Rangers were a winner over the Guardians. Guardians rookie outfielder Cody Engel throwing a ball into the stands last night with only 2 outs in the inning, allowing a run to score. Rangers beat the Guardians 4-2. Yankees have lost 6 games in a row, losing to the Tigers last night 9-3. Mets, Cardinals, Brewers, Rays, Cubs, and Astros all winners, along with the Marlins 14-3 over the Rockies last night.
4: Come on, Marlins. There's been some complaints that you don't sing that enough this year.
5: Well, when the Marlins are 6 games over 500 at 46-40.
4: People have spoken. I have to yell Friday every Friday. You think I would want to do that?
5: No, I don't think you do.
4: I mean, really? So you got to give the people what they want.
5: You got to sing the song eventually?
4: You do, unfortunately.
5: Mariners, Dodgers, and Diamondbacks all winners. White Sox and Orioles wrap up their series at 12:30. Nationals and Red Sox do the same at 1:30. And like I mentioned, Paul Skeens versus Zach Wheeler, 6:40 tonight. Phillies and Pirates. You got 2 games on ESPN.
4: What's the best name? Neymar and Mbappe played on
5: PSG. PSG, not Barcelona. There you go, PSG.
4: You could say MSG. It still wouldn't matter to me, really, but okay.
5: They played for PBT.
4: Pabst Blue Ribbon?
5: No, that's PBR.
4: Oh. I got that wrong.
5: From the NBA, LeBron James will be taking his talents elsewhere as he informed the Lakers yesterday that he does not plan to return to the team. So LeBron told his agent, go out there and see what's out there and report back. All 30 whatever NBA teams are in the running, I guess, for LeBron, even though the usual suspects sit at the top of the Cleveland Cavaliers, Miami Heat. And the rumors out there about the Golden State Warriors and Steph Curry teaming up with LeBron.
4: But if they
5: do that, their plan won't come to fruition in full because the Washington Wizards have said they have no interest in trading Anthony Davis. So he won't be along for the ride if LeBron goes to Golden State. But I'm sure LeBron could press enough buttons to get the Wizards to trade Anthony Davis. Always seems to work out that way. Clippers traded Kawhi Leonard to the Toronto Raptors, so he'll be back to be a thorn in the side of the Philadelphia 76ers, who also landed a player yesterday. D. Wade coming to Philadelphia.
4: Yes.
5: Coming out of retirement, D. Wade.
4: No, not
5: Dwayne Wade.
4: Dean
5: Wade. 4 years, $39 million for the Sixers.
4: It's pretty good, by the way. This Dean Wade's pretty good, they say.
5: What do you do against the Knicks?
4: I don't know.
5: Exactly.
4: I have no idea.
5: And Marcus Smart signing with the Houston Rockets yesterday on a 2-year deal. No NFL news here on a Wednesday. We do have a new golf tournament starting up tomorrow as we head into the 4th of July weekend. The John Deere Classic happening starting tomorrow with round number one. Don't forget, you got the Nathan's Famous Hot Dog Eating Contest.
4: All right.
5: Coming up on Saturday. See if Joey Chestnut can capture another mustard belt.
4: The harbinger of hot dogs.
6: The master of the mustard belt.
4: Joey Chestnut.
6: Sometimes walking the same color of the hot dog that he's eating.
4: He's as ashen as the hot dog he eats.
6: He is a shrimp gelatin champion. A deep fried ding dong champion. Poutine champion. And most recently, after eating 37 deviled eggs in 3 minutes.
4: That's so foul.
6: The new deviled egg eating world champion.
4: Oh,
6: don't you say it!
4: That is a lot of deviled eggs. No wonder he's that color 37, of ashen.
5: 37 deviled eggs in 3 minutes.
4: Oh, God.
5: What would be more disgusting, 37 deviled eggs in 3 minutes or 37 hard-boiled eggs in 3 minutes? Where he's just eating the eggs whole.
4: They're so dry, too. At least the deviled egg has a little bit of,
5: juice to it.
4: Yeah, something to it, but, the hard-boiled egg.
6: The man once ate 4.75 miles of sheep intestine. They call that tripe.
4: Go get that! He once ate a live otter.
6: Right from the riverbed.
4: Go get that! All right. You have anything else?
5: I don't think so.
6: He was there when General Tso made his chicken.
4: He was there when the general made his chicken. We'll be right back.
6: He was there.
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35: Well, the heat wave is going to start to peak today. It's going to be mostly sunny, very hot and humid with a high of 99 this afternoon. Mostly clear, remaining very soupy tonight with a low of 77 and a mostly sunny, very hot and humid day again tomorrow, with a high of 101 degrees on Thursday. From the ABC 27 Weather Center, I'm meteorologist Brett Thackera for 105.7 The X.
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1: Handling entertainment duties for Jennifer Shade on motorcycle assignment. It is Wednesday, July 1st. Today, International Reggae Day, International Chicken Wing Day, National Creative Ice Cream Flavor Day, National Ginger Snap Day, National Postal Workers Day, National ID Your Pet Day, Canada Day, Second Half of the Year Day, and, of course, International Joke Day. Happy Canada Day to you. Played Nickelback today in honor of. Talked about popular Canadians as far as Americans are concerned. Michael J. Fox, Keanu Reeves, and Dan Aykroyd. 1, 2, and 3. You disagree with that?
2: No, I don't. I'm just really hoping you have a special day today.
1: I am not Canadian.
2: What are you guys doing to celebrate? Maybe you're a little, you like chugging some maple syrup?
1: No.
2: You go around saying sorry a lot?
1: What? No. On this date, in 1953, a terrible day, Cheese Whiz introduced nationwide by Kraft.
2: It could be worse. It could have been the day spray cheese was invented. Cheese Whiz is at least a little more tolerable than spray cheese. Come on now. I take that back because you being an institutional food lover, you might have a soft spot for spray cheese.
1: I don't like spray cheese either, no, but certainly not Cheese Whiz on my steak. I can't do that.
2: No. Well, because the problem with the Cheese Whiz is you got to eat it right away. Or it starts to get that, like, weird skin
1: it
2: on top.
1: Coagulates
2: of it.
1: Into a skin, yes.
2: And I remember from my time back in the restaurant industry.
3: I worked at a lot of great restaurants. I worked for a few terrible people, but that's neither here nor there.
2: They did cheese steaks and cheese fries and all that.
1: Right.
2: And it was just a can of Cheese Whiz that sat inside it, basically like a giant candle warmer. But even still, even though it was warm, it would still get that little, like, skin on the top.
1: Stir it out. Oh, no. No. And a cheese fry should only have white mozzarella cheese, in my opinion.
2: Disagree.
1: What do you think?
2: Shredded cheddar.
1: No way.
2: Mozzarella I can get behind, but the shredded cheddar.
1: I'm not a cheddar on the fry fan.
2: See, cheese fries are, you walk a very fine line with cheese fries. Because you've got about a 5-minute window to eat those. And then they just go terrible.
1: Yeah.
2: You got to eat it when it's hot.
1: That is true.
2: And you can't take them home because we all know it's just not going to be the same.
1: It's not. And I like when all the cheese is stuck to the container it comes into. Like a place in Millersville used to do that I loved.
2: Yeah.
1: You know what I'm saying? We'd go all, oh, that's the best. I like it everywhere. Oh. Cheese Whiz
2: Listen,
1: invented
2: I don't,
1: today.
2: I don't have the facilities to be making cheese fries tomorrow, so.
1: Okay. I hear you. Elvis Presley, on this date in 1956, sings Hound Dog.
2: To a hound dog.
1: To a hound dog. To a basset hound on the Steve Allen Show to keep the song PG.
2: I'd love to see the video of that.
1: It's on there. It's online.
2: Is it? Okay.

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1: I don't want to part with my beard, though. There was just a period of time where Elvis had a beard. I could just live in that moment.
2: Well, you could be Persian Elvis.
1: Don't.
2: Don't. I'm not Canadian then. Say, you're right, Nips. You're not Canadian.
1: You're right, Nips. You're not Canadian. I don't need to be doing a Persian Elvis accent.
2: That'd be a great one. What's that show? On this date in 1963, She Loves You by the Beatles recorded.

0: There's just something so comical about the way early Ringo used to play drums.
1: With that bob in the head?
0: Where he's like sitting sideways and his head's going the other way and he's just smiling.
1: They always say
0: playing the same note over and over again.
1: I said Ringo is brilliant for being keeping a great beat like Charlie Watts. This song, two minutes long, this song.
0: You're lucky we let you play drums. That's still my favorite part of Walk Hard, the Dewey Cox story.
1: When they meet
0: the Beatles.
1: Yeah.
0: And it's Jack Black as Paul McCartney.
1: That's so great.
0: Paul Rudd as John Lennon.
1: That's so great. A necessary part of it, too. Oh, that is such an underrated movie. We talk about it so much.
0: I think it's getting re-released in theaters because it's like the 20th anniversary or something like that.
1: Oh, yeah.
0: I'm pretty sure, yeah.
1: I'd love to see that in a theater. That'd be great. Also on this date, 1979, Sony introduced the Walkman. Poor Jennifer didn't get a Walkman, but she got the Emerson. My first Walkman didn't even play cassette. Mine was just the radio Walkman. That's how I listened to hot hits.
0: I bet you wore the hell out of that thing, though, didn't you?
1: I did. Oh, I did. On this date in 1980, O Canada proclaimed the national anthem of Canada. League of Their Own debuted in theaters in 1992. And on this date, what?
0: I still can't believe that you revealed earlier that you cried at the end of A League of Their Own when they're all old women back at the Baseball Hall of Fame.
1: I did. I really did. Donnie! I really did. I got choked up in the theater. I don't know what that is. It reminded me because the Elvis movie recently.
0: And I think my favorite part of that is where they like show that like Marla Hooch got married and had kids.
1: Yeah, Marla Hooch. Betty Spaghetti. How can you not like A League of Their Own? Madonna, hilarious in that. What if I would go to catch a ball and my breast pops out? Rosie O'Donnell. Gina Davis, just so amazing.
0: As
1: Dottie.
0: Who played the sister?
1: Oh, Kit? Kat?
0: Was that the woman from the X-Files?
1: No.
0: No? Okay.
1: That is not her. I know it's not Gillian Anderson. No, it's okay. Not Gillian Anderson. No. I can't remember the name of her, but yeah.
0: And then they got the guy in there who's in every movie, but I don't know what his name is, who plays... like the general manager of the baseball team, the guy who's the liaison.
1: Oh, yeah.
0: I don't know what the hell that guy's name is, but he's been in a lot of movies.
1: Was that Gary? Are you talking about Gary Marshall who played the candy guy?
0: No, the other guy.
1: Oh, yes. He plays a lot of those period pieces, too, because he has kind of an old look to him.
0: Because wasn't he in, like, Good Night and Good Luck or whatever? That guy, yep.
1: League of Their Own, 1992. How about
0: Gary
1: that?
0: Marshall.
1: Gary Marshall. Yeah, he played the Wrigley character.
0: Yes.
1: Yeah.
0: Stillwell.
1: Oh, that's right. Stillwell.
0: Yes, because... And then at the end, they have old Stillwell there. And he talks about how his mom died.
1: Oh, maybe that's what got... I don't know. I can't...
0: Little Stillwell?
1: I can't remember.
0: You're gonna lose.
1: Jimmy Dugan.
0: Wave my little hat.
1: What did he say?
0: Lori Petty was the...
1: That's it.
0: The name of the actress that played the other sister.
1: He said, Roger Hornsby called me blah, blah, blah in front of my parents. Remember he said that?
0: Yeah. John Lovitz was in that? That's right.
1: Yeah, John Lovitz.
0: He was like the initial scout or whatever.
1: I'm

0: found you that it's a very underrated movie. League of Their Own, if you've never saw it. I mean, perfect. A family movie if you've ever seen it.
1: Oh, yeah,
0: one, right?
1: 100%.
0: Even Madonna at her nastiest wasn't very nasty in that movie.
2: But what if my breast pops out?
0: It was just to pop out. And I don't know if they had, if that was the exact one, it had to be. The Life magazine cover where she does the split?
1: Oh, I don't know.
0: I would love to own that if that actually happened. I was thinking about that too, yeah. Birthdays today. Tate McRae is 23. Liv Tyler, 49. Missy Elliott, 55. Pamela Anderson is 59. Princess Diana, born Diana Spencer, would have been 65 today. Carl Lewis, friend of the program and guest of the show, 65 years of age. Alan Ruck, another Ruck, best known for playing Cameron in the 86 film Ferris Bueller's Day Off. He's 70. Dan Aykroyd, 74, for Great Canadians. Fred Schneider is 75 years of age. Deborah Harry from Blondie is 81. We got the news while we were on the air today that the lead singer of the Village People, Victor Willis, passed away at the age of 74.

0: Russia.
1: In the Navy.
0: Passing away at the age of 74. Short illness is the word at this point. TMZ says a massive castle being built inside Madison Square Garden for Taylor Swift and Travis Kelce's wedding. Space will be a fairy tale garden for the couple. Crews were seen unloading giant pieces labeled Garden Party 1. So, looks like it's going on. We'll see.
1: Okay.
0: And Taylor Swift says she will have her wedding filmed and wants control of what the world sees. She turned down streaming offers, hired a professional crew. So she's going to own all the footage, decide what is shared. Having all the control rather than the privacy. Are we excited?
1: I can start to agree with some people now that it is starting to become a little too much. Just get married and get it over with.
0: Yeah.
1: And all this ruse about possibly Madison Square Garden being a decoy venue.
0: Decoy venue.
1: And that they're actually getting married on a beach somewhere. Imagine having to actually attend this wedding. Do you think people actually know where it is, or it's like a week before you find out where it is?
0: That's what it's going to be.
1: Yeah.
0: Yeah, this is the first way to turn. This is a good way to turn everybody against you.
1: Man, right? I got to tell you, man, I'm excited, though. Whether it's at the garden or a beach in Rhode Island, I ain't tell you the truth, man. I ain't never been to Rhode Island before.
0: Why aren't they doing it in the Hamptons for the rest of the people who have all the money?
1: Truly.
0: Yeah.
1: She wants to have it at the garden. I don't know why we're not having it at Arrowhead. you get the whole kingdom in there.
0: Cheese.
1: Boo.
0: Pamela Anderson, also Canadian, by the way, through the text club. That's right. That's how she was discovered.
1: In a mall or something, right?
0: At a game.
1: She
0: got on the scratch.
1: That's right.
0: Molson Canadian, I think she got.
1: Damn.
0: She got on the.
1: How just easy it used to be to become famous.
0: When you're a woman. I mean, a little easier.
1: Well, I was listening to Howard yesterday, and he had Taylor Sheridan on, the guy that does all the Yellowstones and Sicario. And he was talking about how he was just walking along the beach one day, and some guy was like, hey, I think you'd be a pretty good actor.
0: That's great. And Pamela Anderson was at a hockey game, I think, with the most. They got her on camera, and I think then Molson found her, gave her the gig. Yeah. Because they covered that in that terrible Pam and Tommy garbage I watched on Hulu. I apologize, Pam, for watching it. I apologize to you and Tommy. It just wasn't good. I feel guilty even watching it. Prince William and Kate Middleton will not attend the wedding, according to The Blast.
1: Of who?
0: The wedding of Taylor Swift and Travis Kelce.
1: Why would they? I didn't. Is there some connection there I don't know about?
0: They said they're not attending, so I don't know. I'm not sure.
1: It's one way to get out in front of it.
0: New survey says that Karen is the most judged first name, followed by Chad, Donald, John, and Damien.
1: So someone said in the text club they think Damien's on there because it has references to the devil.
0: Of course. Christianity making a comeback. Sounds about right. Macy's 4th of July fireworks show is going to be their biggest ever. Organizers are using 6 barges of fire to fire off 85,000 fireworks. Show is expected to last 27 minutes. Over 80 pyrotechnicians will ignite the fireworks. Sounds like the beginning of a horrible joke. 80 pyrotechnicians go to a bar. Nike did not make enough U.S. World Cup soccer jerseys. Almost sold out online. Because they didn't think they were going to make their run.
1: Notice how the last 2 major sporting events, the sporting good merchandisers have dropped the ball completely.
0: Yes.
1: You remember what was going on during the Super Bowl?
0: Yes.
1: When there wasn't, Fanatics didn't make enough merchandise.
0: That's
1: because
0: right.
1: They didn't think the Seahawks and Patriots were going to be there. Same thing. Nike not making enough jerseys. So now you got to go buy. There's this news clip out there about buying counterfeit jerseys. I don't know if you've heard it yet.
0: Uh-uh.
1: About how much damage you're doing to the world when you buy a counterfeit soccer jersey. You're helping fund sex trafficking if you buy a counterfeit soccer
0: jersey. Is that what they say? No, I don't want to buy a counterfeit jersey anyway, but I certainly don't want to do that.
1: Well, do you want to pay $150 for it or you want to pay $40 for it? Same quality. Stitching's just off a little bit.
0: It's off. Just spell USA wrong.
1: Well, that's one thing. If you've ever bought one of the Chinese NFL jerseys before, you know that the back of the collar does not lay like a regular jersey's collar would. The back of the collar almost stands up a little bit like a collared shirt. It's great if you're wearing a hoodie underneath your jersey, that like it's
0: bother,
1: fine.
0: That would really bother me. I know that would bother me. Oh, I know it would bother me.
1: Yeah, there you go. 618. There still isn't a store in Lancaster that has a Nick Kurtz jersey, and he's number two in the MVP race right now. A guy that's from Lancaster, and you can't even buy his jersey in his own hometown.
0: That's crazy. Why is that? That doesn't make any sense. Well, they don't want him to sit on the shelves, I guess, right? They don't want to end up a TJ Maxx.
1: You won't get lucky enough to, buy one at Marshall's 2 weeks from now after the U.S. is eliminated.
0: Oh, man. Tonight's tonight, though. So we're going to take care of some business. We'll come back.
1: Damn.
0: And we'll find out about what's on TV and streaming tonight. What?
1: 3-2-4. I feel terrible. I bought 10 of them Dallas Cowboy jerseys.
0: Disgraceful. Just disgraceful. We'll be right back with that TV top 10.
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19: Heat wave is going to start to peak today. It's going to be mostly sunny, very hot and humid with a high of 99 this afternoon. Mostly clear, remaining very soupy tonight with a low of 77 and a mostly sunny, very hot and humid day again tomorrow, with a high of 101 degrees on Thursday. From the ABC 27 Weather Center, I'm meteorologist Brett Thackera for 105.7 The X.
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0: We go to Vince with the TV and streaming top 10.
1: All right, well, it's quite an undertaking today because it is July 1st, so all your streaming services have repopulated.
0: Oh, right.
1: Let's run down the list. This is just some of them. Peacock has 27 Dresses, Big, Blue Crush, Born on the 4th of July, Braveheart, Bridesmaids, Cloudy with a Chance of Meatballs, 1 and 2.
0: Oh!
1: Dr. Seuss's The Lorax.
0: Oh, that's
1: Fast
0: great.
1: Fast 5, Fast and Furious 6, Furious 7, Forrest Gump, Hall Pass, Hellboy, The House Bunny, every Jaws movie ever made. Let's keep going down the list. All the Men in Black movies, all the Ocean's 11 movies.
0: Oh, wow.
1: Couple of Mission Impossibles in there. Tropic Thunder, Titanic, War of the Worlds. So those are all on Peacock. Not so much on Disney Plus here on July 1st. Max has a new list of movies as well, including The Evil Dead, the 1983 version, Evil Dead 2, Evil Dead from 2013, Deadpool 2, and Deadpool 2 Super Duper Cut. I've never seen that one.
0: What is that, huh?
1: Another Ryan Reynolds movie, Just Friends. Have you seen that before?
0: Just Friends, no.
1: Oh. You've never seen Just Friends? Where he was a fat kid growing up and then lost a bunch of weight and then tries to get with the girl who was his best friend in high school.
0: Oh, no. Uh-uh.
1: But she doesn't like him anymore because he's like a D-bag because he's Ryan Reynolds and all skinny now.
0: I've not seen that.
1: Wow, you've never seen Just Friends.
0: Just Friends. I'll write that down.
1: Legally Blonde is also on there. Super Troopers 2. All the Denzel Washington Equalizer movies. All of the Brendan Fraser Mummy movies. Then you got Hulu, who also has a long list of things. You could watch Will Smith and Martin Lawrence and Bad Boys or Bad Boys 2. All of the Planet of the Apes movies. Maybe you want to...
0: I've never seen those. I'd like to watch those.
1: Which Planet of the Apes have you... Have you seen You haven't seen the Mark Wahlberg one?
0: I mean, nothing. Not the old ones, not the new ones, none of them.
1: What else do we got? I forget what even service we're on here anymore. We're on Hulu, which is the only one that I don't think I have. Iron Man 1 and 2, Happy Gilmore, Dirty Dancing... down the list, if you want to feel patriotic, you can watch Miracle with Kurt Russell as Herb Brooks.
0: Tremendous, tremendous movie.
1: Well, another one of my favorite movies of all time, Saving Silverman.
0: Love Saving Silverman.
1: Underrated comedy, Silverman.
0: I agree. As funny as a lot of the Will Ferrell, you know, 90s and aughts movies. Just as funny.
1: Steve Zahn and Jack Black and Jason Biggs and Amanda Peet.
0: Come on.
1: Along with what's his name? The drill sergeant from Full Metal Jacket who plays their old high school football coach.
0: That's right. That's so great.
1: All the Twilight movies. And then there you go. Guess what's on Netflix? A League of Their Own.
0: Ah!
1: So you'll be able to watch it.
0: This used to be
1: or
0: my
1: you could watch the you could watch the other Tom Hanks vehicle, Apollo 13.
0: Good movie.
1: That would be perfect for July 4th weekend. Ali with Will Smith as Muhammad Ali. You ever see that before?
0: I have.
1: Yeah.
0: It was hard for me to suspend my disbelief with Will Smith playing Ali.
1: Really?
0: He was. I thought he was really good in it, but it...
1: You didn't get into the whole Ali, Mumbai.
0: I love it, but it's still Will Smith to me, you know?
1: Charlie and the Chocolate Factory, Donnie Brasco, Fargo, Moneyball, Spider-Man Homecoming, White Chicks, Willy Wonka and the Chocolate Factory... All available on Netflix. You got Amazon Prime. Let's find a couple here. Let's see. Backdraft, Dante's Peak, Gilmore Girls, seasons 1-7.
0: Ah!
1: Gladiator, Fiddler on the Roof. If I was a rich man. Maybe you watch some Ice Age, How to Train Your Dragon, How to Lose a Guy in 10 Days, Miami Vice. I'm not sure. That might be the Colin Farrell version. Saving Private Ryan, Showgirls, that'll be on. Be on if you want to watch that.
0: I don't think I do.
1: Three Amigos.
0: That is a great movie.
1: World War Z, War Dogs. So yeah, a whole bunch of new stuff on your streaming services starting today.
0: Final season of The Bear, season 2 of 4 seasons to check out.
1: 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U.S. playing Bosnia at 8 o'clock tonight. 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
19: The heat wave is going to start to peak today. It's going to be mostly sunny, very hot and humid with a high of 99 this afternoon. Mostly clear, remaining very soupy tonight with a low of 77 and a mostly sunny, very hot and humid day again tomorrow with a high of 101 degrees on Thursday. From the ABC 27 Weather Center, I'm meteorologist Brett Thackara for 105.7 The X.
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0: that does it for your People's Morning Show. Coming up tomorrow, as promised, the JAS Training and Safety Solutions Food Camp. Talk a little grilling safety, grilled some dogs. Vince making the list now as we speak.
1: I'm working on my grocery list currently.
0: We'll be on live on the official People's Morning Show Facebook page tomorrow, as well as live on the air as we do another great food can. Vince, final words for the people.
1: All right. Peppers, utensils, buns.
0: Check.
1: Right.
0: Check.
1: Oh, the most important of all,
0: grill.
1: And propane.
0: And propane.
1: And propane accessories. All right. So we're all set for our first food cam of the season tomorrow. Big thanks to Jeremy from JAS Training and Safety Solutions sponsoring the food cam this summer. Jeremy will be on with us tomorrow as we talk about grill safety. I might be using a small camping flat top to cook tomorrow, but Jeremy will get you schooled up on everything you need to know if you're using some charcoal and some lighter fluid or a propane tank, because, listen, you're going to need it. I've needed grill safety before. I was at my buddy Table's house one time when the top of the propane tank caught on fire. There was a fire on top of the propane tank.
0: Oh, God.
1: Turned out to be a leak in the tank or something like that.
0: Oh, wow.
1: But there were just flames at the top. I went in the garage and I hid behind the refrigerator.
0: I don't know if that's the message.
1: I was waiting for the thing to explode.
0: Right? Oh, my God. Yeah, we'll find out some safety stuff tomorrow.
1: So we'll find out some grill safety tips tomorrow and hopefully not blow anything up.
0: Will Jeremy be doing any sort of hose down of us? Will he be holding the hose?
1: You keep talking about this hose down. I've been not made aware of any sort of hose down.
0: You brought it up years ago that you wanted to hose down listeners, remember?
1: No, you brought
0: you
1: it up.
0: Did. You wanted
1: brought
0: to,
1: it up.
0: You said I want to hose off the listeners.
1: You're just putting words in my mouth now.
0: All right, you got anything else to say?
1: You can follow me on Instagram, AU_JELLO. Also on Instagram at People's Morning Show. And tomorrow we're going to want to be there. The official People's Morning Show Facebook page. So make sure you go give us a follow before tomorrow. And if you go to the official page now, you can also check out a video of Jenna Clay this morning doing, I don't know what the hell she was doing.
0: By the fridge. I saw a second of that.
1: She had basically put half her body inside the freezer in the kitchen. I don't know what she was up to.
0: And thank you, Jenna Clay, for filling in for Fafa today. Follow me on social, Steve Sacramone. Not my real name, but that's where you can find me on Facebook. Instagram, it's Nipsey Rocks, R-O-C-K-S, and Nipsey Naps. That's about that. Frank, please, take us out.
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0: You're 12 years old and Guns N' Roses got you started. 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
3: 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The AFP Advanced Food Products job fair on Thursday, July 2nd from 9 to 1, 158 West Jackson Street in New Holland.
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11: Not all screen time is created equal, and a new study out of Sweden is helping us understand this even better. So researchers followed more than 20,000 people over nearly two decades and determined that passive screen time, like sitting on the couch and watching television, raised someone's risk of dementia. But if they did something active, like reading, puzzles, or interacting with other people, this same group of people saw their risk of dementia drop. Just like you got to put the work in to keep your body in shape as you age, you basically have to do the same thing with your brain. A couple things I have found to help: working to learn something new every day, whatever it might be, challenging yourself in some way every day, and really importantly, staying socially active. Some days that means meeting friends in person. Other days, maybe an email, a text, or a phone call. Just stay engaged. I'm Dr. Sanjay Gupta, helping you live a better life.
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70X with Three Doors Down. It's Vince. Hope you're having a good Wednesday afternoon. The heat wave has arrived, but no worries because if you want to, you can just park your ass inside all day in the air conditioning and wait for Team USA tonight, 8 o'clock on Fox as they take on Bosnia in the round of 32 in the World Cup. All aboard! The patriotic train is once again leaving the station. 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
13: Everyone poops. It's not just the name of a classic potty training book. It's a universal truth. Even though everyone does it, almost no one wants to talk about it. Dr. Tricia Pasricha wants to change that. She's the author of a new book. It's called You've Been Pooping All Wrong. And she says there are three critical P's of pooping. The first is propulsion. Both the voluntary push you exert and the involuntary contractions that happen naturally within your body. Top line, when you feel the need to go, don't hold it. The second P is pliability, which refers to stool softness. The keys to this one are making sure you're drinking enough water and eating enough fiber. And the last P is for pelvic floor. 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

570X with Evanescence. Coming up tomorrow in the People's Morning Show, the first JAS food cam of the season. Some grill safety before the 4th of July. And as much as Nips claims that he's not a picky eater, he's got a lot of dietary restrictions when it comes to these food cams. He's got to have a certain kind of hot dog, you know, he wants it this way. I didn't know I was his personal chef these days.

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Temperatures near 100 degrees today in central PA. And looking out the window here at the studio, I think I just saw a couple sand people go by. It's that hot outside. What's that sound that the sand people make? That was terrible.

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105.7 The X with Green Day. Hope you're having a good hot Wednesday afternoon as temperatures get up near 100 degrees today and going to be that way for about the next 4 days. And hopefully you're not like Nips, whose one AC unit decided it didn't want to work anymore last night.

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1057EX with Sleep Theory. Today, July 1st, is Canada Day. And I learned this morning that a lot of celebrities are Canadian that I had no idea about. No idea that Keanu Reeves was Canadian. I don't really know where I would have thought he was from, but Canada would probably not have been the answer. I also didn't know William Shatner was Canadian or Shania Twain, but happy Canada Day, and especially to Nips. Happy Canada Day, as he is the most famous Canadian that I know.

0: Rock's number one choice to wake up to. 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
1: One of the texts here from Jonathan. I love how Vince is trying to get Nipsey into a wheelchair. Yeah, you've been very liberal, and I apologize for using that term, but you've been very...
2: I knew it! I knew it!
1: Don't think I haven't heard your age shots at me. Am I looking older to you recently?
2: No, not at all. The joke played in from yesterday when we were talking about how few steps you take during the day. And then Jen mentioned an adult, you know, an adult stroller. And I think that would be a very good jumping off point for you and Mrs. K, as she wants to go out for walks at nighttime. She could put you in the stroller and it gets ready for when you guys get older, when you're like 90 and she's about 62.
1: That's bad numbers. Bad numbers. Your math is all wrong.

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forget, tomorrow on your People's Morning Show, the first JAS Training and Safety Solutions food cam of the season. Some grill safety for the 4th of July. I'll be making some shishka nips, which is shish kebab hot dogs. Probably a couple burgers. Maybe we'll throw a steak on there, but get ready for July 4th weekend.

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1057 The X with Linkin Park. What's up? It is Vince. That's going to do it for me today. Thanks for hanging out with me on your Wednesday afternoon. Hawaiian Chris James is up next. And as for me, I will be right back here again tomorrow morning, bright and early, 6 a.m. on the People's Morning Show, where we will have our first food cam of the summer. Burgers, dogs, steaks, anything you can really cook on a grill, I'm going to be trying to cook tomorrow. The big boss is here. They gave me $50. They said, go to the store and get what you can get. Well, we'll see what I can find, and we'll see what I'm grilling up tomorrow. So have a great Wednesday. Stay safe out there in the heat. And go USA as they take on Bosnia tonight at 8 o'clock in the World Cup. I'll see you tomorrow morning. It's Bon Jovi on the X.

1057 The X, Hawaiian Chris James, and I thought that the biggest news coming out of New York City today would be the Taylor Swift Travis Kelce wedding, which is going to be happening, they think, in just a couple of days. Apparently, they're building a giant castle inside Madison Square Garden for the wedding. Guests forced to sign NDA for some reason. No penalty listed for violating it, but you got to sign it. You would think that would be the big news, but no. Believe it or not, two people, man and a woman, climbed to the very, very, very top of the Empire State Building. Apparently, they broke open some locks and literally climbed all the way up to the antenna part. No nets, no wires, no belts or anything. Just climbed up there and unfurled a banner that says, when the power of love beats the power, beats the love of power. When the power of love beats the love of power, the world knows peace. So they unfurled that. They come down to like a little ledge area and he proposes to her. Question is, how long till they get out of jail to get married? It's crazy to see them standing up there. That's nuts. Man, I get a little woozy going to the top of the roller coasters at Hershey Park. These people are at the very top of the Empire State Building. Pierce the veil as we continue to roll here on The X.

0: 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And much like that hamburger you'll be eating off the grill, we'll spice up the briefers with some songs you may have forgotten about. The Freedom Weekend. 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
1: 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Mega Millions was last night. Powerball's tonight. Powerball's tonight for $375 million. If you played Mega Millions, you didn't win the whole thing because it's going to roll over again to Friday. $542 million in the pot for Friday. That would make the July 4th weekend a lot more fun. 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Just sign up. You might win. Five people are going to win a grand. Stone Sour on the X.

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1: 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I don't imagine there's many people outside catching rays, but, if you like to be baked very well, you might be outside today. I feel bad for the people working outside today. Wow, it's a slightly bit warm day today. They are, of course, World Cup full steam ahead. I can't imagine running for 45 minutes in the heat like this each half. Wow, USA in action tonight. USA, 8 o'clock tonight. That's the big game tonight as we take on Bosnia-Herzegovina. Is that the way you say it? Ecuador, meanwhile, is filing a complaint with FIFA because the night before their World Cup match against Mexico, which was an incredible game, Mexican fans camped out in front of their hotel and made a whole bunch of noise and kept them awake all night. And evidently, it's not just them that it's happening to. The fans are trying to get close to the other team's hotel to make noise so they can't sleep, so that they're not as up to playing the next day. All's fair. Ever evanescence now on the X.

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There you go. A little ice to cool off. Ice 9 kills at 1057 The X. Be careful. Check on your elderly that may be living by themselves. Make sure they're doing okay with this heat. It's actually kind of hard just to breathe when you go outside in this. I love it. I like this a lot more than the really cold winter, but I did notice when I went for a walk at lunchtime today, it's a little tougher to breathe in on a day like this, but I'll take it. In case you missed the big news, there's a couple that climbed to the very, very, very, very, very top of the Empire State Building, unfurled a banner that says, "When the power of love beats the love of power, the world knows peace." And then they went down to like one of the ledges right below the, well, it wasn't even a ledge. It's like a very small area right below the antenna up there, and he proposed to her. By now, I'm guessing that they're in jail, but it's crazy to see. Stained, working our way to our first check of traffic this afternoon on the X.

Lenny Kravitz, 105.7 The X. There's a good song for the big weekend, celebrating America's 250th birthday. American Woman from Lenny. Hawaiian Chris James here. We've got a whole list of the different fireworks displays that'll be happening around the area. It's on our website, 1057.com. The next one up will be Millersburg from Riverfront Park. That would be tomorrow. And New Freedom at the Goodfellow Park about 10:30 tomorrow night. I love it down there. We ride the York Rail Trail, and we always end in New Freedom. And I go, there's a couple of good spots to hit down there. And then you turn around and come back up into York. So a couple of good ones. But like I said, the whole list of them is on the website at 1057.com. So you can like bop around all weekend long and see fireworks. Macy's has said the biggest one ever. They're using like up to 6 barges, and they're going to fire off, get this, 85,000 fireworks. It's going to take like 27 minutes for the fireworks at Macy's. That's nuts. 80 pyrotechnicians to help ignite them all. That's crazy. To be up there for that, to see it in on TV, it's one thing. But, man, could you imagine seeing that in person? Please be careful, too. Make sure Monday you show up with just as many fingers as you did when you left on, Thursday or Friday. 3 days grace, then John's got traffic on the X.

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5: Let's start up north at the Perry-Snyder County line. We're dealing with an accident there on 11 and 15, right near 104. That's where they currently have things shut down north of Liverpool. Expect to be detoured there at a shutdown on 11 and 15 north of Liverpool. 83 north, bumper-to-bumper South Bridge, north of 19th Street, 83 south, minor slowing at the South Bridge. 283 south, minor backlog, got the ramp to 283 eastbound. In New York County, an accident, West Manchester Township on Carlisle Road, that's 74 just off 30. Lancaster County, Peckway Township, accident long lane at Marnickville Road. We had a vehicle fire reported out on 30 in the area of Bowman Road. John Wilsbach. Right now, traffic.
6: 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Gates at 4, smashing and crashing at 7. 10 miles south of Lancaster off Route 272.
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8: 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Come out to their on-site job fair on Thursday, July 2nd from 9 to 1 for an immediate interview. 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AFP offers excellent benefits, which begin day one. Those hired at the job fair will also receive a sign-on bonus. The AFP Advanced Food Products job fair on Thursday, July 2nd from 9 to 1, 158 West Jackson Street in New Holland.
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Dayseeker, 105.7 The X. Thanks for streaming with me this afternoon. Maybe you're in your car listening. One thing's for sure, if you're in your car, the AC's on. How many people riding around with the windows down, letting all that hot air in? Woof! That'd be a little bit muggy on the drive home this afternoon. How about it? John's got traffic coming up. 3 o'clock version of That's Effed Up coming up as well. If we play this song over the weekend, you may hear it in a threefer. It's the Freedom Weekend as we celebrate the July 4th weekend. Three in a row, once an hour, from some of your favorite artists. Man, this would be awesome. Three from Rage? Are you kidding me? Rage now on the X.

0: place to wake up to. Wake up to.
1: No, I was there for the naked relays. Oh, yes. Don't forget, I was a runner. So obviously I was part of the track and field team, which started the naked relays.
2: Did you take part in the naked relay? Yeah, that's a yes. That is a yes.
1: I'm not sure.
2: The giblets dangling around down George Street.
1: Oh, no. I don't know if there's a statute of limitations.
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0: That being Nirvana at 105.7 The X. This is your 3 o'clock version of That's Effed Up. A French typo on a poster in Quebec. I love when stuff like this happens. Somebody's job is to proofread all those things, and this guy's not doing it very well. It was praising the benefits of pubic squares instead of public squares.
1: Praising Quebec. Was it in French?
0: No, I think it was in English, but pubic. Pubic squares. What do you... tell you what, nothing better than a pubic square.
1: That's right.
0: Wow. Archaeologists in Peru have found a 500-year-old freeze-dried potato. It was in excellent condition, they say. I don't know. You eat it. I'm not going to eat it.
1: Yeah, you got that right. Let's see how good of a French fry it makes.
0: That's freaky. Truck driver up in Connecticut issued a speeding ticket. He crashes his truck and spills hundreds of cases of Ultra, Mick Ultra, all over the road. Cases and cans, and then they've got some kegs. Beer everywhere.
1: All you gotta do is just tell people to line up and drive by, and that's how quickly you pick it up.
0: Yep, there's just your happy hour up. Right there.
1: Yep, pull there's up. Your... Here you go. Here's some. Get moving.
0: That's awesome. Major retailers are pulling shaving brushes off of their shelves. It's because some of them are made, I guess, with badger hair, and animal rights groups found alleged cruelty on badger farms. So pull those badger-haired things off of there.
1: Badgers or honey badgers?
0: First of all, I'm surprised. I didn't know people still used shaving brushes. You know, you get that cream and then you put it on your face with that. I mean, I just use my hands.
1: They
0: just use my hands.
1: Plop it around your face.
0: Yes.
1: Yeah.
0: I don't get it, but there you go. Evidently somebody. It's like my dad used to have one of those, but I'm not. I don't have one of those.
1: Yeah, I guess that's when they used to have that funky, foamy type soap instead of what, you know, edge gel now.
0: Well, I don't use the gel. I still use the shaving cream, but I just use my hands. I saw the video of this. Very funny. Some guy in Colorado comes out. He's got his coffee in his hand. He's coming out to, I guess, to go to work. Opens up his truck, and there's a bear in the passenger seat.
1: Oh, man. I just urinate on myself right then and there.
0: Yes. He banged on the hood. The bear gets out, you know, runs away. But, oh, my God. Wow, that would scare the bejesus out of you. Finally, speaking of scaring the bejesus out of you, a traveler going through TSA evidently hid a smoke grenade in peanut butter. Did not get it past TSA. They found it.
1: What the heck was he going to use it for?
0: What are you going to put it on the plane and let it go? I mean, come on, doofus. If you do that, there's no getting away. You're on the plane. They're going to catch you.
1: That's right. Yeah.
0: Oh, boy, there's smoke on the plane. Yay.
1: Some of these idiots out there just want to sabotage everything about how we live.
0: You know what I do? I put his head in the toilet on the airplane and flush it. Let all that stuff that's in there go all the way through his face. Ha, ha, ha. That'll show you.
1: Yeah, just let everybody have a community beating on it, dude.
0: Unbelievable. It's your... Well, worse, you have to ride the rest of the way in the bathroom. That's where you got to sit for the entire rest of the flight is in there. It's your 3 o'clock version of That's Effed Up, Breaking Benjamin, and then John's got traffic.

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4: We got some slowing 83 northbound, heading up past New Cumberland to the York Split. We got some slowing again, 2nd Street north of 19th Street. 81 and 581 are in good shape. No problems on the outbound river routes until you get up into Snyder County. Still dealing with an accident north of Liverpool. It's going to be on 11 to 15. That is closed between 104 and 35. Expect to be detoured there. Lebanon County is accident-free. York County, accident lower Windsor Township Crayley Road. Snyder Corner Road is wrapping up. Lancaster City, a couple accidents. Manheim Pike at Service Road. Got one Duke Street at James Street. Also have one on the Manheim Pike. That's going to be 72 in the area of Roseville Road. Manor Township accident, Penn Street at Prospect Road. Raffo Township, Strickler Road at Sheets Lane. Got one just outside Marietta, 441 at Old Colebrook Road. Vehicle fire on the clearing stage, East Lampeter Township on 30 at Bowman Road. John Wills back right now, traffic.
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Got your next check of traffic, your 4 o'clock fun facts, fun stuff like this. Did you know that NASA, people that are sending people up to the moon and then to Mars, used to hold beauty pageants in the 50s and 60s? The title changed from, get a load of this, Misguided Missile. For real, that's what they went with. Are you kidding me? Queen of Outer Space to finally Miss NASA. Obviously, that doesn't exist anymore, but man, Misguided Missile? That's awesome. Metallica, working our way to more fun facts, two songs away on The X.

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0: Creative ice cream flavor day today, John.
1: Creative. Okay. Well, I don't get creative. I just take the normal ice cream.
0: Midnight Caramel River, still from my favorite, Hershey's mix it. 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
1: I like it down in Florida. The Publix has their brand. It's a chocolate cherry cordial or something like that.
0: Oh.
1: Chocolate and the maraschino cherries in it.
0: That does sound good. A hot day like this. Speaking of a hot day like this, National Postal Worker Day. I don't know if you realize, those trucks, most of them don't have air conditioning in them. God help you guys today. Wow.
1: And a lot of them are getting the new trucks. The real funky, sleek, tall, like, trucks.
0: Yep. It's also National U.S. Postage Stamp Day today. We still have, I think we used maybe 5 or 6 stamps all year. You don't do them as much anymore.
1: Yeah, I actually have to use one this morning. Just one.
0: John, it's Bobby Bonilla Day.
1: Bobby Bonilla from the Pittsburgh Pirates 1992.
0: The day
1: who made it Bobby Bonilla Day, though?
0: Well, it's the Mets. From when he played for the Mets, when they gave him that huge contract, every day or every year on this day, they still pay him, I forget how many million of dollars. Because of the backloaded contract. He hasn't played in years. He still gets paid on July 1st.
1: Wow. And he didn't do anything.
0: No. No.
1: You know, he went to the playoffs against Atlanta for the Pittsburgh Pirates. Him and Bonds didn't do squat.
0: Well, this is the fallacy of this whole thing. The fact that they still pay him. They got rid of him. It was cheaper to get rid of him and pay somebody else to play better baseball than it was to let him on there with the contract. They're like, just get rid of him. We'll pay him every year on July 1st.
1: That's amazing.
0: Wow. A new report says some celebrity superfans are spending serious bucks to be able to be buried next to one of their all-time idols. One Marilyn Monroe fan paid, get this, $195,000 for a mausoleum crypt just to be near her when they die.
1: Yeah. Hey, I'm going to get it on with dead Marilyn while I'm dead cremated. Ooh, baby.
0: You're freaking dead. What do you care? Oh, my God. Unbelievable. Unbelievable. A scented Kit Kat nail polish line is in the works. Oh.
1: Kit Kat nail polish.
0: Yes.
1: Okay.
0: So when your lady says, smell my finger, go ahead and do it.
1: Ah. I only asked her to pull my finger.
0: Yeah, honey, I'll smell your finger. It's a Kit Kat. Glass blowers use 3 different furnaces to make their glass. One of those furnaces is actually called the glory hole.
1: Oh, my.
0: Glass blowers are using a glory hole.
1: Okay.
0: The most common species of armadillo is the 9-banded armadillo. Always gives birth to, get this, identical quadruplets.
1: Jeez.
0: Wow.
1: That's impressive.
0: Wow. Finally, would you stay in the world's most dangerous hotel? It's called Frying Pan Tower, and it sits about 35 miles off the North Carolina coast. It's an old Coast Guard light station. Surrounded by shark-filled waters, and like, it's nuts. Together, guests are lifted 80 feet into the air onto a platform. Once you're there, you're stuck there until a boat or a helicopter comes back for you. Sleeps 12 people.
1: Is just out in the middle of the ocean?
0: Yeah, just out in the middle. Sleeps 12 people, has 8 bedrooms, hot showers, Wi-Fi, full kitchen. You can even go fishing or snorkeling. Well, why would you want to go snorkeling if it's in shark-infested waters? 3 nights stay, I'll run you $600 bucks.
1: Really? Oh, was that it? I think I'll pass on that.
0: Yeah, I mean, come on.
1: I don't think DoorDash is going to deliver.
0: No, not at all. Get on your dinghy and throw it up here. Thank you. Crazy. Crazy hotels. It's your 4 o'clock fun facts, funeral portrait, and then John's got

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3: Dauphin County dealing with a vehicle fire on 81 southbound, mile marker 71 and a half, just south of Lingolstown, Paxtonia. They took out the right lane there, but they are still letting two lanes get through. You've got a slow go from Manada down to Lingolstown on 81 south. Right lane is currently blocked. Now, good news up in Snyder County. Had that accident on 11 and 15, the Port Treverton area. They have reopened the northbound side. It's southbound that remains closed between Route 35 and 104. 83 North got some slowing 2nd Street north of 19th Street. York County dealing with wires down in Peach Bottom Township on Quarry Road at Slate Spring Road. Lancaster County dealing with an accident in Lancaster City on Duke Street at James Street. Mannheim Township accident, Oregon Pike 272 at Hunsicker Road. 30 East slow 283 over to 222. John Will Spock, right now traffic.
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It's beer tomorrow. If you're heading over with the Harrisburg Senators, it's X night tomorrow night. 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Plus, it's 70s night tomorrow night, too. They'll have pregame and in-game trivia out by the scoreboard. Today, it's Wet Nose Wednesday. Man, if you're taking your dog, take a lot of water with them today. But the Senators also going to wear the Mayfly identity uniforms. Well, how do the Mayflies like the heat? That's what I'd like to know. It's Shinedown. Working our way to the 4 o'clock version of That's Effed Up on the X.

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0: Guns N' Roses, November Rain at 105.7 The X. Man, we can't buy rain. It's drought conditions a lot of places where I live. They've got a burn ban. Plus, you're not allowed to shoot fireworks off at your house now either because of the how dry it's been. So,
1: yeah, and keep those cigarette butts in your car. Stop throwing them out the window.
0: Yes. There was a kid in high school who used to put a lit one on his tongue and go, put it in his mouth and bring it back out. I'm like, ooh, aren't you? I kept waiting for him to burn the back of his throat. Florida guy recently arrested for theft of government property. He got busted for stealing Smokey Bear signs from the state parks and then trying to sell them on Facebook Marketplace for $1,900 each. Who's paying $1,900 for a Smokey Bear sign, for God's sakes?
1: The same guy who's buying the Adams County Peepee Town Road sign.
0: I wouldn't spend $1,900 for that either. Some lady says her fiance left her at the altar after her maid of honor, who he had been having an affair with, told him she was pregnant with his child. She says the woman cleaned out his bank account, left him the second she got access to the money. It's even worse. Wow. John, in Thailand, officials are scrambling to capture 100 monkeys that escaped from an animal nursery.
1: You cannot touch my monkey.
0: The staffers, they did keep more than 1,000 of them from following, but the police are out there trying to wrestle up all the 1,000 monkeys that are running around.
1: Well, good luck with that.
0: Yeah, I mean, God, are you kidding me?
1: It's not like you can go out and hold up a banana and they're all going to come.
0: No, that's not how it works. That would work with me, though. Some lady in California shocked after her 19-year-old son discovers skeletal remains in the backyard of a house they just purchased. Wow.
1: They didn't check out that house good enough.
0: Property vacant for at least a year. No bones noticed during the inspection. That get that guy fired. Or appraisal. She says the estate sale was about 2 weeks ago. Now I'm surprised that they didn't see it then. Our neighbor down the street told me the husband passed away. And I think not long after that, the wife, I think, moved out. New homeowner contacts authorities. They put the remains to the coroner, but they don't know how the heck these bones got in the ground from this house that this lady just bought. Wow.
1: Oh, that's creepy.
0: Wow, isn't that weird? I think I'd sell the house.
1: I see a business opportunity for someone that's going to work with all the real estate people now. Just get one of those geological x-ray things and, you know, pay me a fee and I'll come out to each house that you're selling and make sure there's no dead bodies buried there.
0: There you go. Put the Ouija board out there and go to town. Finally, oh, here we go. Another one down in Louisiana. Police recently arrested a man for driving the wrong way, being drunk, and naked all at the same time in his car.
1: Drunk and naked. Which one's more annoying?
0: I don't
1: get them both.
0: I would think driving the wrong way would annoy me more than the guy being naked. I mean, I don't know about you, but you know what? If you want to drive your car naked, and as long as you're going to do the rules, go ahead. I could care less.
1: Day like today.
0: Yeah. Could you imagine having leather seats, getting in the car naked and sitting down?
1: Woo!
0: You'd smell some steak sizzling in there, that's for sure. It's your 4 o'clock version of That's F Tough, 9 Inch Nails, and then John's got traffic.

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2: Well, they're clearing from that earlier vehicle fire, 81 south, south of Lingolstown, Paxtonia, mile marker 71 and a half. That traffic backed up to Manitoba, but things are starting to thin out there on 81 southbound. 81 north, got a little slow go as you head through the 81-83 split, but no issues. Clearing a disabled vehicle on 83 north, heading into the York split. Then we had someone lose a mattress, 581 eastbound, Randy Camp Hill, Route 15. Folks, mattresses on your roof on the interstate, a bad idea. Luckily, it's been moved off to the shoulder. And we've got an accident out in Silver Spring Township. That's going to be on the Carlisle Pike. That's going to be Route 11, right near 114 and Silver Drive. Heading into York County, accident Lower Chancellor Township. McCall's Ferry Road at Holtwood Road. York City got one. Newberry Street at Gas Avenue. Lancaster County accident. Mardick Township down on Holtwood Road at Norfolk Southern. And you've got one there in East Hempfield Township. Centerville Road at 30. One on the Oregon Pike 272 at Hunsicker Road. 30 East Low 283 over to 222. Back to the river routes. They reopened 11 to 15 northbound as you make your way up to Port Treverton in Snyder County. John Wilspach, right now traffic.
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105.7 The X as we cruise into the 5 o'clock hoppy hour today, brought to you by Westy's Beer Distributor in Camp Hill. Anybody really going to sit on a deck having a beer today? I would. That wouldn't bother me at all. Nice cold Pilsner or a session IPA in this cold heat. Man, I would love that. Coming up, we got your 5 o'clock funnies. It's Ozzy on The X.

0: good.
1: I'm hearing rumblings. There is new Cage the Elephant in the offing, and not too far away either. Hawaiian Chris James here. It's the 5 o'clock Hoppy Hour. The big news out of New York today had nothing to do with Travis Kelce or Taylor Swift. It's the fact that two people climbed to the top of the Empire State Building, literally all the way up, like to where the antenna is. Unfurled a banner. The guy evidently proposed to the woman as well. So who'd have thunk they upstaged Taylor and Travis with wedding stuff up in New York? Travis and Taylor supposedly getting married this weekend. Your 5 o'clock funnies. Comedian Tim Hawkins with some wedding stuff on your 5 o'clock funnies.
2: I had a friend call me not too long ago. He said, dude, I'm getting married. I want you to sing at my wedding. I'm like, okay, I'd be honored. When are you getting married? He goes, in 2 weeks. I'm like, well, thanks for the heads up. I said, okay, when do you want me to sing during the wedding? He goes, well, when the bride's walking down the aisle. I want you to sing then. I said, well, okay, well, what do you want me to sing? He goes, you pick. Yeah. That's what I was thinking. Half of me's going, no way. The other half of me's like, I can make this a wedding no one's ever going to forget.
3: What's love got to do? Got to do.
2: That wouldn't be very appropriate.
3: But heard it from a friend who from another you've been messing around.
2: That wouldn't be good at all.
3: She's my best friend's girl, but she used to be mine.
2: That wouldn't be good. Come on, there's a friend over that one.
3: Oh, there's worse. But I still haven't found what I'm looking for. You can't always get what you want, but you can try sometimes. You might find you get what you need.
1: And then I started thinking to myself, there's a lot of good ones you can throw in there. Probably get thrown out, but they remember you. It's comedian Tim Hawkins as we get ready for the big wedding in New York. It is Evanescence, and then we'll check traffic on the X.

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5: Well, they cleared that earlier vehicle fire on 81 southbound south of Lingolstown, Paxtonia. Backlogs there are thinning out, but still running heavy slow as you head 81 south down from Manitou to Lingolstown. 81 north, minor slowing getting through the 81-83 split. 83 north into the York split, backed up to New Cumberland, then bumper to bumper, 2nd Street north of 19th Street. Still that fender bender out in Swatara Township, Dauphin County on 322 at Mushroom Hill. Still seeing a backlog there, running a little heavy on 22 westbound through the Colonial Park, Colonial Commons area. For folks who were avoiding 81, that's very congested. Then we're dealing with an accident out in Silver Spring Township, Cumberland County. That's going to be on Route 11 at Silver Drive, right near 114. Heading into York County, still the accident, Lower Chancellor Township, McCall's Ferry Road at Holtwood Road. Lancaster County dealing with an accident on the 28th Division Highway. That's 322 west of 501. Expect some slow go there. Also got one east Hempfield Township, Centerville Road, just off 30. John Will Spock, right now traffic.
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I'm Hawaiian Chris James. I got to open, they brought a FedEx box into my office today. Said, hey, you got something addressed to you here. And I'm like, I think I know what this is. It was the Metallica stuff that we were qualifying people for last week. We were giving you those cheap, not cheat codes, Chris. The download codes for the Metallica Reload Remastered. And I got to open it up. I got to see the vinyl. I got to see this, the three CD set. It's three CDs because there's some like collector stuff on there, some live stuff never before released, some demo stuff. It's really cool. But then there's the cassette. And I'm thinking to myself, a cassette? It's just so weird to actually hold one. Once again, I can't tell you the last time I actually held a cassette, but I guess they're that's the next big thing. The next big thing. They've been out before, but that's the big thing now. They're going to start releasing cassettes, some bands. This band's got some stuff coming out. They'd be the perfect ones to put it out on cassette. Nothing's going to top Jar of Flies for me, though. It's Alice in Chains on the X.

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105.7 The X. It's the 5 o'clock Hoppy Hour. Hawaiian Chris James here. You know the Minions and Monsters movie is coming out this weekend. Toy Story out there. Now the Minions come out. I want to see them both. I love the Minions movies. But in to get ready for this, they had a Minions singing competition. And it was earlier this week, and the winner sang a cover of the Jackson 5's I'll Be There For You. And this

That's awesome. I mean, you can make up your own freaking words. No one's going to, you just speak. How hard is it to speak Minion, for gosh sakes? She won the Golden Banana Trophy. That's awesome. That is just awesome. Meanwhile, Shrek 5 is coming out. Another one of those kids' movies that's mainly for adults, I still say. And it's already getting some people mad at him because they're upset that Fiona is thinner and prettier. Maybe she's on Ozempic. And Shrek just looks older. And the guy's got no respect. That's just great. It's Black Label Society, Name in Blood, the new one. And then John's got traffic.

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4: We've got an injury accident, 81 northbound, mile marker 71, north of the 81-83 split prior to Lingolstown. Left lane is blocked, already backing up through the split. 81 north, expect a slow go heading from Progress Avenue up to Lingolstown. It is partially blocked, stay to the right. 83 north, heavy slow, South Bridge north of 19th Street. 322 east of Mushroom Hill, clearing a fender bender there. A lot of congestion on 22, Jonestown Road near Devonshire and Prince Street. That's for folks avoiding 81. Outbound river routes are looking good. Heading into York County, dealing with an accident in York City on West Market at Newberry Street, one in Hanover, Carlisle Street at Clearview Road, Lancaster County, 30 East Slow, Fruitville Pike over to 222. So that minor one on 28th Division Highway, that's 322, just west of 501. John Wilsbach, Right Now Traffic.
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32: A Better Life with Dr. Sanjay Gupta.
33: As someone who's been married nearly 25 years, I'll tell you, there's a lot of great things about having a spouse. And according to a new study out of the University of Miami Health System, marriage might even be linked to a lower risk of cancer. Why? Well, the researchers said people who are married are less likely to engage in risky behavior. They're more likely to get a nudge to go to regular preventive medicine appointments and screenings. And they have a partner to share the load of family obligations, household chores, and finances. No one is saying you should get married in the pursuit of better health. But if you are single, how can you build a strong support system to maybe get some of these same benefits? Do your own research, find out what's important, and then hold members of your squad accountable and let them hold you accountable as well. That can provide a lot of support. I'm Dr. Sanjay Gupta, helping you live a better life.
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Bad Omens, and that's going to wrap up the 5 o'clock happy hour today, or hoppy hour, as we call it, at 105.7 The X, brought to you by our friends at Westy's Beer Distributor in Camp Hill. I'm Hawaiian Chris James. This would be Bush.

0: thing that could happen around the area. So just be aware of where you are. 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

Dayseeker, 105.7 The X. Hawaiian Chris James here. Shinedown made a deal eons ago, like 16, 17 years ago, that if the Sound of Madness went platinum, they would all get the bird tattoos from that. Well, if you remember the album cover, they would get tattoos of that. Well, until just about, a week ago, Brent never got his tattoos. So I think it was Zach that said, hey, it's time to get that tattoo. So there's if you follow him on socials, you'll see the video of Brent finally getting the tattoos put on his upper arm. So there it goes. Shinedown, the new album out called 8. Man, they've got a bunch of singles on that damn thing. They'll be getting tattoos all over their body for that one. But back in time with Dead Don't Die Now, Shinedown on the X.

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2: There you go. Christina from Gardner's listening since shortly after the first day. Let's say thanks. People's Philly sports quiz winner, Adam from Lancaster.
1: I was saying to send a picture along, too, with somehow with the trophy that I have sitting on my desk for the golf thing that we did.
2: The trophy for greatest Philly sports fan was repurposed. 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Ash from Dolphin, PA. 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I'm now 35. 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

Lincoln Park, 105.7 The X. Hawaii and Chris James counting down the minutes. The big game tonight in the World Cup. USA taking on Bosnia. It was a great game. The first one of the day, England took on Congo. Congo was up like 1-0 until the second half. And then England gets two goals from King Kane, I guess they could call him. The guy has now scored more goals in the World Cup than even Pele. So they end up going on. They're going to play Mexico. I think it's on Saturday. So hopefully United States ends up winning tonight. 8 o'clock, that is on. By the way, for those of you, speaking of 8 o'clock, if you watch that show Brilliant Minds, it did not get renewed. They're going to actually do the second finale tonight at 8 o'clock. So that's one of those, I guess, you DVR, because who wants to miss the soccer game? It's President Destroy Me Now on The X.

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Poppy along with Amy Lee and 105.7 The X. And I'm out of here. I got to get home quick. I want to watch USA take on Bosnia and beat up Bosnia tonight in the World Cup. Go USA. It's Metallica as I get out the door. Aloha. 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
25: Not all screen time is created equal, and a new study out of Sweden is helping us understand this even better. So researchers followed more than 20,000 people over nearly two decades and determined that passive screen time, like sitting on the couch and watching television, raised someone's risk of dementia. But if they did something active, like reading, puzzles, or interacting with other people, this same group of people saw their risk of dementia drop. Just like you gotta put the work in to keep your body in shape as you age, you basically have to do the same thing with your brain. A couple things I have found to help: working to learn something new every day, whatever it might be, challenging yourself in some way every day, and really importantly, staying socially active. Some days that means meeting friends in person. Other days, maybe an email, a text, or a phone call. Just stay engaged. I'm Dr. Sanjay Gupta, helping you live a better life.
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0: 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AFP Advanced Food Products, the maker of fine puddings and cheese sauces, is hiring for multiple positions at their New Holland plant. Come out to their on-site job fair on Thursday, July 2nd from 9 to 1 for an immediate interview. AFP is hiring for maintenance, packaging, processing, and sanitation roles, and is also hiring managers and supervisors. AFP offers excellent benefits, which begin day one. Those hired at the job fair will also receive a sign-on bonus. The AFP Advanced Food Products job fair on Thursday, July 2nd from 9 to 1, 158 West Jackson Street in New Holland.
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